Bert Camford and Swinging Safari, of course. John Robert here with you for the next hour of really easy listening music. The sort of music that if you're of a certain age, you may recall in the 50s and 60s. But even if you are much, much younger than that, and you're listening to this, maybe in the middle of the night, depending on where you are, it'll give you a relaxing hour or so. So some real classic oldies. Bert Camford there always reminds me of Ipswich Stock Car Stadium. They always used to start off with that. In the days when stock cars were a bit dangerous, we kind of added a bit to it. You kind of, my mother used to say, I don't want to see anybody hurt, but I do like to see the accidents. And my goodness me, they used to certainly have those at Vauxhall Stadium. Lots and lots of vinyl. Hospital Radio Ipswich here, we have a huge record collection still of vinyl. Of course, loads of CDs and lots on the computer. So we'll be dipping into a few vinyl tracks, in fact, quite a few. So forgive a few little scratches, won't you? These are the Sandpipers.

Sandpipers and things were said today. They carved a niche for themselves in the 1960s, did the Sandpipers. Of course, you may remember the best hit that they had was Guantanamera. It became a transatlantic hit, actually, both US and in also, well, across Europe. They used to sing, or able to sing, in English, Spanish, French, Italian, Portuguese, Latin, and Tagalog, whatever that may be. They had seven separate album entries in the top 200 and over a dozen charted singles. This is Andy Williams and Home Lovin' Man.

That was Breakfast at Tiffany's with an unusual ending. Slightly caught me out there. Henry Mancini. Henry Mancini was born Enrico Nicola Mancini. Of course, he's Italian. He recorded over 90 albums in all sorts of styles, from classical to pop, resulting in 60 commercial record albums that made him a household name. He certainly was the man of his day, wasn't he? Here's Matt Monro, Softly As I Leave You.

I don't think anybody has had a better voice than that before or since. Matt Monro, Softly As I Leave You. Matt Monro, actually, of course, needless to say, wasn't called Matt Monro. He was Terence Edward Parsons, born in 1930, and known quite rightly as the man with a golden voice.

unmistakably, that was, of course, Burt Kampfert. Born back in 1935, and he started his band in the 1960s and had 28 albums. Many of those were big hits, as you can imagine. And that particular track there was I've Grown Accustomed to Her Face. That's right. That's what we actually heard. Back in the day, at early hospital radio at Switch, country music was very, very popular here. And the most requested artist for a while was, well, for a long time, was Jim Reeves. A couple of country tracks now, and here was one that I was playing forever in the late 70s.

Jim Reeves, and I Love You Because. Wearing another bit of country in just a moment. Earlier on, I mentioned Winifred Atwell. I found her still playing for the Poor People of Paris, and they are in a bit of a state, aren't they?

James Last Adagio from the New World Symphony. James Last sold over 100 million albums in his day. Extraordinarily popular artist, or band, really. German band, wasn't he?

I've looked at life from both sides now. I really don't know love at all. Yes. Oh, goodness. The thing about, of course, vinyl is they tend to go on to the right next track. That was Jimmy Rogers there, by the way.

Vince Gill and Pocket Full of Gold. You see, Pocket Full of Gold, to get you anywhere, they reckon. From the world of Frank Chatsfield, here is the Blue Danube.

Frank Chaxfield here on Hospital Radio Switch. He also sold over 20 million albums worldwide in his day. The sort of mood music, similar to that of Mantovani, really, ballads, waltzes, film themes and so on. In 1954, he began presenting a series on BBC TV, which continued into the early 60s. He was responsible for the musical arrangement, would you believe, of the first UK entry into the Eurovision Song Contest in 1957. It was called All, and it was by Patricia Braden. I've not actually heard of that. I think that would have been a pub quiz question I would have got wrong completely. And he carried on right through the 60s, moved into radio as well as television. So a very, very, what's the word I'm looking for, industrious recorder was Frank Chaxfield. This is the Baja Marimba Band. What can I tell you about them? Absolutely nothing. Just enjoy it, hey?

not only Johnny Ray for a long time. That's taken from his album Walking in the Rain. Well, that's it. One more track and it's good night from me, John Albra, and the Hospital Radio Switch Light programme. I hope you'll join me again another night time, or a different part of the time if you're in a different part of the world. I'm going to leave you with a track from 1955, Dean Martin, and Memories Are Made of This. See you soon.

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3: From the Sky News Centre at 2, Andy Burnham's allies say his first major speech as Prime Minister in waiting will push for the biggest transfer of power out of Whitehall in modern times. The former Metro Mayor is proposing a number 10 in the north, as well as ambitions for good growth in every postcode. Community Secretary Steve Reid says equity is needed.
4: We're going to invest in all regions of the country so that the whole country can improve. It doesn't help London if London is the only place where people see opportunities for jobs and economic growth, because people from all over the country come to London. It pushes up our housing costs and pushes up housing demand.
3: A 34-year-old man has been charged with attempted murder and dangerous driving after five people were injured when a car hit pedestrians in Ealing, West London on Saturday. Tamir Ahmed Mohammed from Ealing has been remanded in custody and will appear in court later. The Pope's expressed his solidarity with people of Venezuela grappling with the devastating impact of the twin earthquakes there. More than 1,400 people have died and tens of thousands of others are still missing. Police are again warning of the dangers of entering open water after the death of a teenager in Greater Manchester. The body of the 15-year-old boy was recovered from a reservoir at Staley Bridge on Saturday. England Test captain Ben Stokes admits he doesn't have enough fight in him left for the international cricket. The all-rounder will step down at the end of today's series decider against New Zealand at Trent Bridge. Stokes says leading the team is very demanding.
5: Even the stuff away from it, you know, what you have to put in and the hard work, even that's just getting a bit tiring these days. You know, 35, I feel like I've got to do so much physical work to keep myself doing what I do out there.
3: And Emma Raducanu has withdrawn from Wimbledon. It's after a scan showed her leg injury has become a stress fracture. That's the latest. I'm Ruth McKee.

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1: 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It kind of tickles your earbuds, if there's such a thing, doesn't it? 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
3: From the Sky News Centre at 3. Prime Ministerial hopeful Andy Burnham will propose a number 10 in the north as he argues for a radical devolution of power and resources away from Whitehall. The former Metro Mayor is giving his first major speech since announcing he was standing to become Labour leader. There will be a focus too on the economy. Verity Davidge from the manufacturers organisation Make UK says things need to change.
4: Manufacturers in particular are facing a triple whack of costs that they would really want incoming Prime Minister to really look at. The first is industrial energy costs. The second is around business rates. And the third is just the increasing cost of labour and employment.
3: Plans for a new destroyer to replace Britain's ageing warships have been abandoned. Government officials say they'll make way for drones in a hybrid navy. More than a million children, around 1 in 10, were on the books of England's mental health services in the last year. Children's Commissioner Dame Rachel D'Souza says it shows the sheer scale of distress young people are facing. The Princess of Wales has completed the Three Peaks Challenge to raise money for a cancer charity. She climbed the highest mountains in Scotland, England and Wales. England cricket fans are coming to terms with the unexpected international retirement of Ben Stokes. The captain will step down at the end of the deciding test against New Zealand. These supporters were surprised.
5: He was playing, and then where's that come from? Probably the best all-rounder that England's ever had.
6: I think it's sad that he's been hounded out the way he has.
7: Oh, I think it's such a shame that he would retire because he's an excellent player, but I think it's a bit of a shock.
3: England are on 103 for four, needing 270 more runs for victory. And Canada are the first nation through to the round of 16 at the World Cup after a 1-0 win over South Africa. The co-hosts scored in the 92nd minute in Los Angeles. That's the latest. I'm Ruth McKee.

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3: From the Sky News Centre at 4, Andy Burnham's allies say his first major speech as Prime Minister in waiting will push for the biggest transfer of power out of Whitehall in modern times. The former Metro Mayor is proposing a number 10 in the north. Community Secretary Steve Reid says equity is needed.
4: We're going to invest in all regions of the country so that the whole country can improve. It doesn't help London if London is the only place where people see opportunities for jobs and economic growth, because people from all over the country come to London, it pushes up our housing costs and pushes up housing demand.
3: A 34-year-old man has been charged with attempted murder and dangerous driving after five people were injured when a car hit pedestrians in Ealing, West London on Saturday. Damir Ahmed Mohammed from Ealing has been remanded in custody and will appear in court later. The Pope's expressed his solidarity with the people of Venezuela grappling with the devastating impact of the twin earthquakes. More than 1,400 people have died and tens of thousands are still missing. Resident doctors in Northern Ireland are staging a 24-hour strike. They're walking out today from hospitals and GP surgeries. Medical experts are warning a viral trend involving children microwaving soft, squishy toys could cause serious burns. One hospital in Glasgow has treated six children in the past 8 months. England Test captain Ben Stokes admits he doesn't have enough fight left in him for international cricket. He'll step down at the end of today's series decider against New Zealand. Stokes says leading the team is very demanding.
5: Even the stuff away from it, you know, what you have to put in and the hard work, even that's just getting a bit tiring these days. You know, 35, I feel like I've got to do so much physical work to keep myself doing what I do out there.
3: And Emma Raducanu has withdrawn from Wimbledon. It's after a scan showed her leg injury has become a stress fracture. That's the latest. I'm Ruth McKee.

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Neon signs are flashing, taxi cabs and buses passing through the night. A distant moaning of a train seems to play a sad refrain.

place in a boxcar. So I take my guitar to pass some time. Late at night, when it's hard to rest,

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3: From the Sky News Centre at 5, Prime Ministerial hopeful Andy Burnham will propose a number 10 in the north as he argues for a radical devolution of power and resources away from Whitehall. The former Metro Mayor is giving his first major speech since announcing he was standing to become Labour leader. There will be a focus too on the economy. Verity Davidge from Make UK says things need to change.
4: Manufacturers in particular are facing a triple whack of costs that they really want the incoming Prime Minister to really look at. The first is industrial energy costs. The second is around business rates. And the third is just the increasing cost of labour and employment.
3: Plans for a new destroyer to replace Britain's ageing warships have been abandoned. Government officials say they'll make way for drones in a hybrid navy. Tens of thousands of people are still missing in Venezuela after twin earthquakes struck the country on Wednesday. Over 1,400 people have died. The Princess of Wales has climbed the highest mountains in Wales, England and Scotland within the space of 24 hours. Kate completed the Three Peak Challenge this weekend to raise money for a cancer charity. Former England cricket captain Michael Atherton thinks Ben Stokes has been outstanding in the role. The all-rounder will retire from international duty after today's final day of the deciding test against New Zealand. Atherton says he felt Stokes seemed weary in the first of the three-match series.
5: Those of us who've been in that job, I think, recognised that he'd come to the end of the road. He looked like a man who'd been captain in England for 4 years. A lot of us did it for about that time. It is a wearing job and one that gets on top of you that you can't let go.
3: England need 270 runs for victory and will resume on 103 for four. And the Formula One World Championship title race has tightened after George Russell's win at the Austrian Grand Prix. The British driver is back up to second in the standings. That's the latest. I'm Ruth McKee.

0: If you're wide awake right now, that makes at least two of us. Hello, I'm Derek Holman with another programme of music and humorous chat. Welcome to you all. If you're comfortable, we can get started.
1: Okay.
2: Hello, hello, hello, hello, hello, hello, hello, hello, hello, hello, hello, hello, hello, hello, hello, hello, hello, hello, hello, hello, hello, hello, hello, hello, hello, hello, hello, hello, hello, hello, hello, hello, hello, hello, hello, hello, hello, hello, hello, hello,
0: good morning, everybody. If you can't sleep and wondering what to do next, why not join our party for the following 58 minutes? We have wakey-wakey music and complimentary chat just for you. The most terrifying word in nuclear physics may be whoops, but here at Hospital Radio Ipswich, we offer the most comforting five words, which are, this is the Insomniac's Toolkit.

What a strange ending. Dua Lipa there with Physical, starting us off this morning, or is it very late at night? I'm not too certain. I get confused. You know, you're sort of stuck between sort of one thing and another at this hour, aren't you? Never mind. Now, it might be early morning, but we've certainly got some very good music tracks lined up for you, so hope to keep you awake for another hour, and then you can go off and sleep soundly as a baby. And if you'd like to make any comments or suggestions or contributions even, then send it to itpeople@gmx.com. Love to hear from you.

0: Huey Piano Smith and Don't You Know Yakimo. Oh, in actual fact, to be honest with you, no, I don't. Never mind. Now, the Hampshire Association for the Care of the Blind has been seeking game volunteers with cars. As its newsletter says, lust one afternoon per week is the most we normally ask from drivers. A case of sort of lust takes a blind turn almost there, isn't it? OK, the Speedy Contest is going to be along, the Speedy 3 Contest even, will be along shortly. So if you're thinking of winding yourself up, teasing yourself, trying to get to those elusive answers, that'll be along in a couple of tracks' time. Just thought I'd let you know so you can quietly, without waking up your neighbours if you happen to be sharing a ward, you can get your sort of yourself all lined up for it. Get it? Got it. Good.
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0: Bill Haley and the Comets.
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0: Yeah, what else? Let's rock around the clock.
1: We were all feeling very, very depressed this morning. You've all come in and you've cheered us all up, and it's absolutely brilliant. You do a wonderful job. I'd like to take this opportunity to say thanks very much for all that you do for all the patients in hospital.
0: Now then, if you can struggle, no, that's not the right word. If you can reach to your Hospedia device and sort of push button star 800, free of charge, you can get your name in the queue for request played at 8pm tonight, or it's 8pm to 10pm to be precise. Although, personally, I'm rather hoping you'll get discharged tomorrow, so you'll have to listen to us when you get home online at hri.org.uk. That's what we aspire to. America and the border. Oh, I like this one. I like most of them, actually, thinking about it.

Yeah, the border. Wonder where that is. Somewhere northwards, I guess, now, as well as southwards, isn't it? Scotland's rapidly becoming a separate country. Or am I inventing that? I don't know. Let's disappear clear of politics, Holman, and get on with the story about London taxicabs that are going west. The London taxicab was launched on the American market recently with a left-hand drive model. Well, it would have to be, wouldn't it? In traditional bright yellow paintwork of New York. The cabs will also be fitted with bulletproof partition between passenger and driver. Well, you've got to have these little extras like the MP3 player and so on. They're all necessities after all. UB40 with Kingston Town. Well, that sunshine seems inviting at the moment, doesn't it? Shall we all go? Yeah, why not?

Right, the moment's arrived which you'd be looking forward to, or is the correct word, dreading. The Speedy Three! This is... Please don't get too excited about this. The Speedy Three, this is where I ask three fairly easy, quick questions. We go back to the music.

0: the United States of America. I want you to name the state which you'd find Birmingham, Montgomery and Mobile in. So that's the three for you to wrestle with this early morning. I hope you come up with three terrific answers.
1: If you'd like a request played this evening on Hospital Radio at Switch, give us a call on the internal telephone. The number is 6666. And that equates to Ipswich 704666.
0: You can also place your requests by dialing *800 from your Hospedia device. And that's free of charge. Oh, indeed. Right, how about a bit of jazz to sort of get us swinging around a bit? A corny introduction for the Dutch Swing College Band. Tiger Rag.

Oh, yes. If you were thinking of being a bit drowsy before we started playing that, I'm sure you've changed your mind by now. Now, farmer Richard Birch was surprised to receive a demand for a £35 fine for parking his combine harvester illegally on a main road in Plymouth. To commit the offence, Mr. Birch would have had to take the 17-foot-wide machine from its winter storage and drive it for at least 15 hours from his farm near Ipswich.

which, since it has a top speed of only 18 miles per hour. It turned out that the Plymouth traffic warden had got one digit wrong in the real offender's number. Oh, I wonder how often that happens, really. Talking of numbers, thousands of mobile phones have been seized from officials in the northern Hebei province of China in a drive against the misuse of public funds. Chinese leaders say officials are surrounding themselves with luxury. Oh, that's something we haven't got round to, yeah? But we have got round to pressing the button to pray Brian May. And he's driven by you.

Ah, yes. If I had any wax in my ears before I played that, I certainly haven't got any now. Anyway, let's talk about little Richard, who was born Richard Wayne Pennyman in December 1932 and was an influential figure in popular music and culture for more than six decades. His music played a key role in the formation of other popular genres, including soul and funk. Little Richard has been honoured by many institutions, being inducted into the Rock and Roll Hall of Fame as part of his first that's part of its first group of inductees in 1986. Allegedly because of his effeminate mannerisms, little Richard's father kicked him out of the family home at the age of 15. As Richard later explained in 2010, my daddy put me out of the house. He said he wanted seven boys and I'd spoiled it because I was gay. Little Richard's Tutti Frutti, released in 1955, was included in the National Recording Registry of the Library of Congress in 2010, which stated his unique vocalising over the irresistible beat announced a new era in music. The Girl Can't Help It was used as the title music for the musical comedy film of the same name, starring Jay Mansfield. So we just had to play Little Richard, The Girl Can't Help It.

Now, a sinister attack has occurred in the fruit and veg aisle of Tesco's in Catford, London, says the new shopper. A security guard saw a male shopper pick up a chilled cucumber and hit two female customers with it. One of them, who was hit on the shoulder, was knocked to her knees, said a police spokesman. Strange business, that, isn't it? Sort of assault with salad? Deadly salad, maybe. Yeah, don't like the sound of that at all. What's next? Do you know, I think it might be Baltimore.

A Tarzan boy. Yes. Now, they had to model him on somebody or the other, didn't they? Yes, not that I'm boasting, of course. Right, OK, a young Scotsman started business as an engraver in London when an imposing gentleman called and asked to see some specimens of work. The stranger warmly eulogised what was shown and himself produced an impression of an extremely fine piece of ornamental engraving, of which he required an exact copy on steel. Price, apparently, was no object. The young artist jumped at the offer. The work was done and paid for. Then one evening he was arrested on the charge of being an accomplice of a gang who had flooded Germany with forged lottery tickets. Might sound a fairly weak sort of story for this the times that we're in at the moment, but this is an article taken from the British and Colonial Printer, dated March the 24th, 1898. So there we are. There were sort of, putting it bluntly, misunderstandings even in those days. Well, it's Chubby Checker and the Limbo Rock. And after that, it's the Speedy Three Answers. So you haven't got much time to sort this out, you know.

0: request played this evening on Hospital Radio Ipswich, give us a call on the internal telephone. The number is 6666, and that equates to Ipswich 704666.
1: You can also place your requests by dialing star 800 from your Hospedia device, and that's free of charge. Right, this is it. The answers to the Speedy Three. Question one, as you recall, was the Royal Mile in Edinburgh runs from the entrance of Edinburgh Castle to the gates of which building? Well, the answer, of course, is altogether, quietly, of course, the Palace of Holyrood House. Question two, Richard Starkey is the real name of which drummer? That's got to be Ringo Starr. Don't go mad. And question three was Birmingham, Montgomery and Mobile are the three most populous cities in which, or populous cities in which of the United States of America? And that is Alabama. We were looking for Alabama. So if you came up with that, oh, you're really with it. Unbeatable, in fact.

Interesting groove, that one. Edison Lighthouse. Love goes, or grows, where my rosemary goes. They weren't particularly good at musicianship, in fact, and they quite often sort of called in outside people to reinforce the recording and then just shove their own name on it. Cheating, really, but anyway, they've gone into pop history. Where was I going to go next? Oh, I know. I was going to tell you, it wasn't so much a humorous story as a rather heartwarming one of a guy that just refuses to give up. Now, shoeing a bike and a Billingham quarry manager who has been unemployed for 3 years is getting in his Vauxhall Corsa every day to look for work from a lay-by on the A19. That's a mile or two from here. Having applied for 250 jobs, the Northern Echo says John Barker, a 49-year-old father of four, now drives a mile from home and parks by the busy Cleveland Trunk Road, displaying a sign saying employment required, middle-aged manager level experience in sales, projects and production management, qualified to degree level. Well, all I can say is that we wish him the very best. He shows a lot of initiative, and I hope that John Barker has got a job by the time I read this out. Now, this is definitely Mac Bianco. He's in a hurry. He's only got half a minute. Well, we've got around about 10-ish. So we're winning.

Now, our story here from the Stevenage Borough match programme. Traditional bees are served with excellent food. You could say that's the taste of honey or a sting in the tail. Oh, dear. Let's go off to exile before I commit any more sins. And they're going to kiss you all over. What an offer.

0: Ah, that must be the milkman dropping off the milk for the breakfast crew. That signals to me it's time to say thank you for your company. I'll be back at the same time, same place tomorrow. And don't forget, you can get your requests played between 8 and 10 tonight by dialing star 800 or Ipswich 704666. 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So this is Derek Holman saying good night, good morning, and goodbye.
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4: From the Sky News Centre at 6, Andy Burnham's allies say his first major speech as Prime Minister in waiting will push for the biggest transfer of power out of Whitehall in modern times. He's proposing a number 10 in the north, as well as ambitions for good growth in every postcode. Community Secretary Steve Reed says equity is needed.
5: We're going to invest in all regions of the country so that the whole country can improve. It doesn't help London if London is the only place where people see opportunities for jobs and economic growth, because people from all over the country come to London. It pushes up our housing costs and pushes up housing demand.
4: The Tories are calling the shift the politics of distraction. A man's due in court charged with 5 counts of attempted murder after a car hit pedestrians on a high street in West London. 5 people were injured in the incident on Ealing Broadway on Saturday afternoon. The number of people confirmed dead after earthquake in Venezuela is now close to 1,500. Tens of thousands of names are still on a website listing people who are unaccounted for. More than 1 million children, around 1 in 10, were on the books of England's mental health services in the year to March 2025. The Children's Commissioner says it shows the sheer scale of distress young people are facing today. The Princess of Wales has climbed the highest mountains in Scotland, England and Wales within 24 hours. Kate says she took on the Three Peaks Challenge over the weekend to raise money for a cancer charity. The future Queen recorded a short message before setting off.
6: Lots of people have asked me why I'm doing this challenge, and partly it's personal. I'm so grateful to be here, to be strong enough to walk these hills. But more importantly, it's to give something back and acknowledge really all the incredible work going on up and down this country.
4: And Emma Raducanu's pulled out of Wimbledon ahead of the start of the tournament later. A scan shown the British number one has a stress fracture to her leg. That's the latest. I'm Kat Suave.

Your Bedside Friend Hospital Radio with the amazing Queen, and These Are the Days of Our Life. Before that, kicking off this hour from Bryan Adams, the only thing that looks good on me is you. Well, hopefully, the only thing that sounds good with you is me. Oh, that a little bit cheesy, but you know what? Don't worry about my cheesy puns, because the music is much, much better, my friends. I can promise you that much. For the next hour, some great music, an eclectic mix, a bit of comedy, or a mild attempt of, anyway. And, of course, how you can get involved with your very own Hospital Radio Ipswich service. Details on the way in just a mo. And right now, from one legend to another, here's Elton John and Crocodile Rock on The Breakfast Show. Morning, you.

What a beautiful record that is. The Breakfast Show here at Hospital Radio playing Echo Smith and Cool Kids. Do you know, I discovered that song and that band when I was travelling around America years ago. And it's just stuck with me. Every time I hear that song, a little smile appears on my face. Okay, not ideal for radio because you can't see it, but you get the idea, I'm sure. Now, Ollie Murs to play for you very soon. And of course, I will play you a classic song that needs no introductions. But before we do that, nor does this one, these guys are legendary. They have a very famous crossing in Abbey Road in West London. And of course, if you're from Liverpool and you're a Scouser, you will no doubt know everything there is to know about this band. They need no introductions, but here's the Beatles.

Wow, what a song that is. Tame Impala. It's a bit of a mouthful. You have to be really careful saying that, otherwise it comes out totally wrong. However, you are listening to the Hospital Radio Breakfast Show. Morning, it's Mark with you. I hope you're enjoying the songs. An eclectic mix of music as we delve deep into our record library. And I really do have tens of thousands of tracks to choose from. So I hope I'm doing all right by you. If not, you have the chance to change what we're playing on Hospital Radio. The request show is here from 8 o'clock tonight through till 10. All you need to do is remember this number, *800, Ipswich 704666. Get in touch, leave us a message on our voicemail service with your name, your request and your dedication. It could be a song that you'd like to hear. It may well be a song that you want to play for someone who's made your stay in hospital that little bit better. Or it could be for your new friend Nigel, who's in the bed opposite you. Whichever it is, you don't need a reason. Just call us, leave us a message and tune in from 8 o'clock tonight on the request show to hear your song played. Even if it's this one, it's not a problem. We continue on the breakfast show then. Here's Ollie Murs. I've got All Saints to play for you soon and a classic from ABBA, all on the way on the breakfast show at Hospital Radio Ipswich.

There he is. Kind of a local lad, isn't he? An Essex boy just outside Colchester. Is he from Kelvedon, somewhere like that? I don't know. He is local enough to be one of our own, though. Ollie Murs on the Hospital Radio Ipswich Breakfast Show with You Don't Know Love. Now, coming up then, I'm going to play you a classic Coldplay song. We will also play you All Saints from the film The Beach, the soundtrack to that coming up very soon too. And right now, something that's kind of never too funky. It always sounds good and it might make you spill your cornflakes. It comes with a warning and it's a little bit loud. Enjoy. As we play you the legend that is George Michael on Hospital Radio. Don't forget the request show here from 8 tonight. Star 800 is that all-important number to get your request played. 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

taken, of course, from their greatest hits album. The amazing Rhiannon from Fleetwood Mac. It's the Hospital Radio Ipswich Breakfast Show. Hello, it's Mark with you. Hope you're enjoying your breakfast. What is it, tea, toast, orange juice, or the bog standard, couple of bits of fruit and a yoghurt? As long as you don't put them all together. A friend of mine does something very strange. He has Cocoa Pops, which is perfectly normal for a breakfast, and then chucks a massive dollop of peanut butter in his cornflakes. It's just not right, is it? Cereal, Cocoa Pops, cornflakes, dollop of peanut butter goes in there. Just freaks me out a little bit, I'm not going to lie. It's a bit strange. Something that's not strange and something that's becoming a staple on my show on Hospital Radio is the legends that are Coldplay. I think I can say that. On this record then, teaming up with Big Sean, not something you'd imagine, but it sounds blooming marvellous, and it's on for you now at Hospital Radio.

Your bedside friend, Hospital Radio, playing the legends that are Voulez-Vous. Of course, we are talking about ABBA. I would say one of the best things to come out of Sweden ever, but I still think that's Recorder League cider. ABBA are a close second, though. Maybe first. Maybe I should say that they are better than a drink that you consume in the summer. Anyway, whatever you think, ABBA on Hospital Radio on The Breakfast Show, where you will hear very soon All Saints, Pure Shores from the movie soundtrack to the film The Beach. News headlines on the way in just under 15 minutes' time. And of course, I will be telling you how you can get involved on tonight's request show. Details coming soon. Now, something you might want to get your hands on is the latest Hospital Radio guide. It's full of hospital information and, of course, details about your local Hospital Radio Ipswich presenters, details of how you might want to become a part of Hospital Radio when you leave us. 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And these guides are free. They are available hopefully on the ward, or of course you can call us on star 800 from your patient line terminal. Give us a call, leave us a message, tell us your name, the ward that you're on, and we will happily drop you a copy by, because we're nice like that.

classic, classic song on Hospital Radio. The Breakfast Show, then, with Herman's Hermits. And Something Tells Me I'm Into Something Good. I feel like a hermit. I've been living in the past for many years, as I've just reminded myself. My same patient line, something we had years ago. Technically, it is a line for you, the patient, to call us on Star 800 from your Hospedia handset and not your patient line, although it is a line for the patients to get through to us. Blagged it? I think so. Excellent. Move on, and no one ever noticed.

It's the All Saints and Pure Shores on your Bedside Friend Hospital Radio, the breakfast show with Mark, playing an eclectic mix of music and hopefully getting our way through the day. How's it going? Enjoyed your breakfast? Or maybe you've just woken up and you've not had it yet. Whatever it is, thank you for tuning in. I will play a couple more songs before we say goodbye and say hello to the news on the top of the hour, including this guy. I think you can probably say he needs no introductions. But it's Elvis.

House Rock on The Breakfast Show, Hospital Radio. Approaching the top of the hour, then news headlines on the way in just a second. We'll squeeze one more song in before the news. And don't forget, call us *800 Ipswich 704666 if you'd like to get a request on. Tonight's request show is happening here between 8 and 10 on your bedside friend. It's Lord

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3: From the Sky News Centre at 7, Andy Burnham's setting out plans to create a number 10 in the north if he becomes the next Prime Minister. In a speech this morning, the newly elected Makerfield MP will detail his aims for good growth in every postcode. Our political correspondent Rob Powell has more on the Labour leadership favourite's ambitions.
4: Transferring powers out of Westminster, out of the government and into city halls, combined authorities, local councils. And it seems Andy Burnham sees those local democratic institutions as the things that can really drive growth.
3: A man's due in court charged with five counts of attempted murder after a car hit people on a busy London road. Five people were injured, with three taken to hospital after the incident in Ealing on Saturday. Tens of thousands of people are still missing in Venezuela after twin earthquakes struck the country on Wednesday. Over 1,400 people have died. Humanitarian workers say the window to find survivors under the rubble is rapidly closing. Carol Bassim from the International Medical Corps says the country's under enormous strain.
5: The situation is extremely serious, so hospitals are under huge pressure. Our focus is immediately on life-saving, helping overwhelmed health facilities, providing essential medicines, medical supplies, supporting access to clean water.
3: Demand is rising so rapidly for children's mental health services in England that services are struggling to respond. A report from the Children's Commissioner says one in 10 children have an active referral for treatment. Co-hosts Canada are the first team into the last 16 at the World Cup. They scored a late winner to get past South Africa 1-0. And a group of scientists are working on a way of making a healthier sausage roll. The researchers in Edinburgh say they want to cut the amount of saturated fat without ruining their flaky texture. That's the latest. I'm Kat Suave.

Hospital Radio Ipswich, your bedside friend. Good morning, it's Mark with you on The Breakfast Show. I hope you find this morning well and that the day has started in a positive manner. Speaking of things that are on a positive front, join us today from 1 o'clock as Chris Thorne is here with the Lunchtime Jukebox, 60 minutes of absolute classics, some tunes in there that I guarantee will get your feet moving, maybe a bit of jiving. You might not even be able to resist the odd burst of song. Classic tunes with our very own Chris Thorne. It's happening 1 o'clock today on the Jukebox between 1 and 2. 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Hospital.

It's your bedside friend, Hospital Radio Ipswich. Good morning, it's Mark Healy with you on The Breakfast Show. Don't forget this evening then, Stephen Foster is here with Monday's Music Mix from 8 o'clock. 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
1: There's something funny around here. What is it? Oh, it's you. Come here and sit down. You're going to have the truth told about you and put on record. Here, please do not sit too close to me. I've just had my breakfast. Thank you. Who put salt in the sugar bowl? Who put fireworks in the coal? Who put a real-life toad in the hole? My brother. Who put jam in mother's shoe? Who made real caterpillar stew? Granddad in the loo. My brother. My brother said it wasn't he who put shampoo in grandma's tea. My brother said that it was me. My brother's rotten. Who squeezed toothpaste round the hall? Who put soot in the baby's ball? Who drew things on the garden wall? My brother. You ought to see what he drew. Oh, what a surprise! Nobody knew what it was really, but everybody had a jolly good idea. And he wrote slogans. Down with young mothers, that was one. Because he don't think my mum knows how to bring us up right. I don't think so either. You know, every night when we're wide awake, she makes us go to bed. And then in the morning when we're fast asleep, she makes us get up. Whose pet mouse made Auntie shriek? Who ate glue and couldn't speak? What clever dick was sick for a week? My brother. Who keeps maggots in a tin? Plays the twist on his violin? Who's been getting at the gin? My brother. He looks just like a chimney

0: 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Hope you find yourself well. Don't forget, Stephen Foster is here from 8 o'clock this evening. 2 hours of the Monday music mix. 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

Hospital Radio Ipswich, your bedside friend, is Mark Healy with you on The Breakfast Show. Don't forget then, if you've not got a copy of our latest patient guide, there's so much in there to keep you entertained. Not only do you have a bio and some pictures so you can put a face to the name of the voices here at Hospital Radio Ipswich, but there's quizzes and, of course, the latest schedule for you to keep up to date with all your favourite shows. You can grab a copy by asking one of the nurses to get in touch, or you can contact us yourself, 01473 70466. 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Just let us know where you are, where you're listening, and where you're located on the ward, and we'll do our best to get a copy to you as soon as possible. It's Hospital Radio Ipswich.

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It's Mark with you on The Breakfast Show. And of course, Hospital Radio is home to the legendary Derek Holman, one of our longest serving members here at Hospital Radio Ipswich. Derek is here every day of the week from 7 o'clock with another edition of The Stretch, some of the best music from our record library. 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
3: From the Sky News Centre at 8, Andy Burnham's expected to set out plans for two number 10s by devolving more powers to the North. The favourite to become the next Prime Minister will deliver a speech this morning outlining his aims to improve the economy. He says he wants good growth in every postcode. Employment Minister Dame Diana Johnson says it's something Labour's been working on already.
4: We've seen that powers have been given to mayors, particularly around the tourist tax, that mayors can take up that if they want to use that in their local area. But I think, you know, generally the Labour government was elected on a platform of devolution, pushing responsibility out to mayors.
3: It's thought 47,000 people are still missing following devastating earthquakes in Venezuela. More than 1,400 people are known to have died, with the hopes of finding survivors rapidly fading. A man will appear in court later charged with five counts of attempted murder after a car drove into pedestrians in West London. Five people were injured on Ealing Broadway on Saturday afternoon. Iran and the US are understood to have agreed to pause their attacks and renew talks over the Strait of Hormuz. There have been several days of strikes since Tehran hit a cargo vessel on Thursday. Emma Raducanu's pulled out of Wimbledon just hours before she was due to go on court. The British number one will no longer play because of a stress fracture in her leg. Speaking before the news was confirmed, Raducanu said she was desperate to be involved at the championships.
5: I think there are certain tournaments you're willing to do more for and put yourself on the line more for and risk more for. And for me, of course, Wimbledon is that. And I think I'd probably push beyond anything that I would for any other tournament.
3: And Canada are the first nation through to the round of 16 at the World Cup after a 1-0 win over South Africa. The co-hosts scored in the 92nd minute in Los Angeles. That's the latest. I'm Kat Suave.

0: your bedside friend. It's Hospital Radio Ipswich on a Monday morning. Home, of course, to the mighty Stephen Foster. Foz is back this evening from 8 o'clock with Monday's Music Mix. And we look forward to you joining us
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Good morning, it's Mark Healy with you on The Breakfast Show. Don't forget this evening then, Stephen Foster is here with Monday's Music Mix from 8 o'clock. 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

0: It's your bedside friend, Hospital Radio. It's Mark Healy with you on The Breakfast Show. Thank you so much for tuning in. And if you can do so, tonight from 8 o'clock, another edition of The Request Show. Basically, it's 2 hours of your requests and dedications from the wards. 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Or it could be for a member of staff, one of the catering team, one of the nurses, one of the doctors that's just made your stay in hospital that little bit easier. 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Or you can call us right now. Leave us a voicemail message on our voicemail service, but clearly tell us your name, the ward that you're on, the request and the dedication, and we will do our best to get it played on tonight's request show between 8 and 10pm on Hospital Radio Ipswich.
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Your Bedside Friend is Hospital Radio. As we approach the end of today's breakfast show, we're back the same time tomorrow. Do try and tune in for some more great music and entertainment. Coming up at 10 o'clock this morning, Tim Ward is here with another edition of The Library. 60 minutes of timeless classics and the greats of the greats as he delves deep into the tens, maybe hundreds of thousands of records that we have in our record collection. The best of the best, 60 minutes on the way with Tim Ward from 10 o'clock this morning with another edition of The Library. Until then, I will see you tomorrow morning. Take care.

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3: From the Sky News Centre at 9, Andy Burnham will propose a number 10 in the north as he argues for a radical devolution of power and resources away from Westminster. The former Metro Mayor's giving his first major speech since announcing he was standing to become Labour leader. There'll be a focus too on the economy. Verity Davidge from the manufacturers organisation Make UK says things need to change.
4: Manufacturers in particular are facing a triple whack of costs that they would really want the incoming Prime Minister to really look at. The first is industrial energy costs. The second is around business rates. And the third is just the increasing cost of labour and employment.
3: Rescue teams are still racing to pull survivors from the rubble in Venezuela, days after powerful earthquakes hit the region. It's thought 47,000 people are still missing, with more than 1,400 known to have died. A man's due in court charged with five counts of attempted murder after a car hit people on a busy London road. Five people were injured in Ealing on Saturday afternoon. An inquiry's warning the education system in England is not set up to serve white working class children. They're the lowest performing large demographic, but the report warns that can't be solved by schools alone. The Princess of Wales has climbed the highest mountains in Scotland, England and Wales within 24 hours. Kate says she took on the Three Peaks Challenge over the weekend to raise money for a cancer charity. The future Queen recorded a short message before setting off.
5: Lots of people have asked me why I'm doing this challenge, and partly it's personal. I'm so grateful to be here, to be strong enough to walk these hills. But more importantly, it's to give something back and acknowledge really all the incredible work going on up and down this country.
3: And Emma Raducanu has pulled out of Wimbledon ahead of the start of the tournament later. A scan has shown the British number one has a stress fracture to her leg. That's the latest. I'm Kat Suave.

Hi, I'm Stephen Foster, here for another edition of Album Tracking on Hospital Radio Ipswich. This time round, we go down to Liverpool. Ha!

Bruce Springsteen's Born to Run, done by Liverpool's Frankie Goes to Hollywood, from their double album Welcome to the Pleasure Dome, released in 1985. Not a bad year for Frankie Goes to Hollywood. They enjoyed three consecutive number ones. That had not been done since another Merseyside group, Jerry and the Pacemakers, back in the 1960s. I'm sure you don't need me to remind you of those three Frankie hits. Number ones from the mid-1980s, 85, Relax, it was, of course, followed by Two Tribes, and then at Christmas time, The Power of Love. This is Stephen Foster on Hospital Radio Ipswich, a regular programme I do called Album Tracking. Each show has its own theme. We're going down to Liverpool, some of that particular city's most famous acts, and one or two perhaps not so well known, but this group certainly are. Orchestra Manoeuvres in the Dark, these days OMD for short. And here they are, Talking Loud and Clear on HRI, your bedside friends.

Andy McCluskey and Paul Humphreys, Orchestra Maneuvers in the Dark, from their 1984 album Junk Culture, talking loud and clear here on Hospital Radio Ipswich. This is Album Tracking, looking at some of the albums released by acts from Liverpool, and we continue now with a track from the compilation The Very Best of the Scaffolds, who were Roger McGough, John Gorman, and Paul McCartney's brother, Mike McGear. They enjoyed enormous success with Lily the Pink and also Thank You Very Much. This one also made the charts, but a few years after their early hits, Liverpool Loo.

10cc's gizmo used as part of that recording by The Scaffold from 1974. The folk song Liverpool Lou here on Hospital Radio Ipswich. In 2008, many of Liverpool's top musicians got together to contribute to a compilation called Liverpool, the Number Ones Album. Among them, Ian McNabb, who is best known for his work with the Icicle Works. We'll get to them a bit later. He contributed to this CD by doing a version of John Lennon's Woman.

We won't be able to include every successful Liverpool act on this edition of Album Tracking, but we'll include several, including that man, Ian McNabb, best known for his work with the Icicle Works. That's his solo version of John Lennon's Woman from 1980, the original by John Lennon, appeared on the Double Fantasy album. The group Dead or Alive hail from Liverpool. They released no fewer than six albums. They were one of the best-known acts in the 1980s, thanks to their lead singer, the flamboyant Pete Burns. They hit the charts with a record that came out late 1984 and was included on the album Youthquake, released the following year. Dead or Alive, You Spin Me Round Like a Record.

U-Chit for Dead or Alive, You Spin Me Round Like a Record from their album Youthquake. We are focusing on music from Liverpool acts on this edition of Album Tracking on HRI. I can't let the occasion pass without playing you some music from the Beatles. It really would be rude not to. So I've gone for the wonderful medley on side two of their album Abbey Road. So sit back, lie back, and enjoy the Beatles at their very best.

You've just been listening to much of side two of the Beatles album Abbey Road. We heard Sun King, Mean Mr. Mustard, Polythene Pam, She Came In Through the Bathroom Window, Golden Slumbers, Carry That Weight, and finally, The End. We are focusing on Liverpudlian acts throughout this edition of Album Tracking. The next one is the duo China Crisis, King in a Catholic Style.

The Liverpool duo China Crisis, Eddie London and Gary Daly, King in a Catholic Style, a hit single from the album Flaunt the Imperfection, here on Hospital Radio Ipswich. We are playing you album tracks linked to the city of Liverpool, and a double CD came out a few years ago called John Lennon's Jukebox. And what happened was a portable jukebox was discovered which belonged to Lennon in the 1960s. It contained what's called a fascinating track list of 40 records, soul, R&B and rock and roll, written in Lennon's own handwriting. Among the many, many tracks, well, 40 of them obviously, was one by the Liverpool group The Big Three, who, before the Fab Four made it, were Liverpool's most popular beat combo. Here they are with Some Other Guy.

one of John Lennon's favourite records. He had it on his jukebox from 1963. The Big Three with Some Other Guy here on HRI. A bit earlier in the show, we played you Ian McNabb's version of John Lennon's A Woman. I promised you we would play a piece of music from his band, The Icicle Works, who broke through in the early part of the 1980s. They had just the one hit single taken from their self-titled debut album, Love is a Wonderful Colour.

Love is a Wonderful Colour, so said the Icicle Works off their self-titled debut album. We have to play some music from Gerry and the Pacemakers, and this in many ways is the obvious one to include in the programme because it refers to a very famous river.

Jerry and the Pacemakers with Ferry Cross the Mersey. That was from the soundtrack album of the film Ferry Cross the Mersey. That was recorded, that track, in 1964, produced by George Martin, and the film itself came out in 1965. Ferry Cross the Mersey. Talking of the Mersey, here come the Merseys, part of the Merseybeat scene in Liverpool in the 1960s. And this is a version of a song which the McCoys recorded firstly, and then David Bowie had a big hit with it in 73. These are the Merseys with Sorrow.

Dusty Springfield also had a hit with that, didn't she? Wishing and Hoping, that version from the Merseybeats. As you will have gathered, I have only scratched the surface of all the great music to have come from Liverpool acts. Time for just one more. Must play you The Searchers. Not from the 1960s, though. They released a couple of albums at the end of the 70s, early 80s. And one of those albums included this song, Love's Melody. Thank you very much indeed for your company. I'll be back with another edition of Album Tracking on HRI very soon.

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3: From the Sky News Centre at 10, Andy Burnham's setting out plans to create a number 10 in the north if he becomes the next Prime Minister. In a speech this morning, the newly elected Makerfield MP will detail his aims for good growth in every postcode. Our political correspondent Rob Powell has more on the Labour leadership favourite's ambitions.
4: Transferring powers out of Westminster, out of the government and into city halls, combined authorities, local councils. And it seems Andy Burnham sees those local democratic institutions as the things that can really drive growth.
3: Venezuelan authorities are warning time is running out to find survivors 5 days after a devastating double earthquake. Nearly 1,500 people are confirmed dead, but tens of thousands are still unaccounted for. An inquiry has warned the education system in England is not set up to serve white working class children. They're the lowest performing large demographic in schools. The independent report found many families want vocational options for students, while the system's mostly focused on academic outcomes. Employment Minister Dame Diana Johnson says emphasis is moving away from universities.
5: There is much more of a recognition now about how important vocational training is. We're investing heavily in apprenticeships. We know that that's something that families, children, parents want to see for their youngsters. So a real investment in apprenticeships.
3: Plans to replace Britain's ageing destroyers have been scrapped in favour of building drone-equipped warships instead. At least six of them will be ordered as part of efforts to future-proof the armed forces. Doctors are warning a trend of microwaving squishy toys can cause explosions and leave children with serious burns. One hospital in Glasgow has treated six children in the past 8 months. And Wimbledon gets underway this morning, but there'll be no Emma Raducanu. The British number one pulled out last night after a scan revealed she has a stress fracture to her leg. That's the latest. I'm Kat Suave.

Hello and welcome to The Library. I'm Tim Ward and this is the latest in a series of programmes in which I treat you to an inside look at our wonderful collection of music here at Hospital Radio Ipswich. We call it The Library. It is stacked full of traditional records, yes, vinyl, LPs and singles. It has digital downloads. It has CDs. But whatever format it is in, I reckon it's the best music collection in Suffolk. And this little series of programmes showcases the variety that we have tucked away in our library. And in each of these programmes, I have a little theme. But recently, I broadcast a programme where I didn't have a theme. And I made the programme up as I went along. And it worked so well, I thought I was going to do the whole thing again. In fact, in that last programme, I ran out of time and I couldn't play the Detroit Spinners, Could It Be Falling In Love? So we're going to start the programme with this and then you will see how it evolves. I have no idea where the programme will take us musically-wise. It should be fun. Let's explore the library together.

Now, I must just be honest with you. This programme is not about my personal all-time favourites, but they are one of my all-time favourite bands. Known in this country as the Detroit Spinners, but in America they were famous as the Spinners. They were named Detroit Spinners in this country to avoid them being confused with the folk band, the Spinners, who made music in the 1960s. The Detroit or the Motown Spinners. And they were formed back in 1954. They've been around a long time. They're still recording, but nowhere near in their prime, which I guess was sort of the early to mid-1970s. Fabulous band, Detroit Spinners. And could it be I'm falling in love? And the the development of the last program that I did on this sort of non-theme of making up as I went along ended with me not having time to play that. So that's where my starting point for this program. What I'm going to do is I'm just going to go from record to record with a curious, maybe tenuous link between one record and another. So we started with the Detroit Spinners. Could it be I'm falling in love? Now, how do I link that to the next piece of music and thus give you an explanation of what's in our library? Well, I could go for something to do with cars, you know, Detroit. I could go with something to do with spinning around or the Spinners. Could I play something from the Spinners? Well, yes, but I could use the title of the word, which was Could It Be I'm Falling in Love? Love, obviously, is a theme I could revert to many a time in this programme, but I'm going to go for falling in love. Are you happy with that? So from Could It Be I'm Falling in Love, maybe I'm going to be honest to say I can't help falling in love. And thus, you will see how this programme is made up as I go along. Where will we go next? Well, I don't know. I'll think about that while you listen to Andy Williams.

Andy Williams, of course, can't help falling in love. Andy Williams, one of the perhaps longest surviving of the crooners. And sadly, of course, with us no more, but his legacy of music lives on. And, well, I'm into this now. I'm starting to think creatively. We started with the Detroit Spinners and then it was Andy Williams. Can't help falling in love. I think the Andy Williams catalogue takes some beating, actually. So when you next meet one of our volunteers in hospital and you've got the chance to request something, so maybe you'll take something from the Andy Williams catalogue. We've got everything in our library. We literally have got everything. So we don't stick to untried and tested format. We're not just a pop station. We're not a classical station. We're not a orchestral station. We've got everything in our library, and that's the sort of part of the point of this series of programmes, that you can actually dig deep, because a lot of radio stations these days play pretty safe music. They stick to a certain format. Not here on Hospital Radio Ipswich. We like to play what you want to hear. And when we have our request programmes, that's your opportunity to get delving around on the shelves of this wonderful room that we call the library. OK, where am I going to next? Well, I could stick with love. I'm not going to do that. I could go for somebody called Andy. Yeah, no. I tell you what. My creative thinking took me back to the 1960s and 70s when Andy Williams hosted a series of programmes on American television that were also featured in this country. They featured a certain animal called the Cookie Bear. Do you remember that? Well, if you don't, you'll have to take my word for it. Andy Williams and the Cookie Bear was a frequent sketch on his programme. So I thought, bear. What record can I think of with Teddy Bear in the title?

0: Oh, well, there we go. Elvis Presley's teddy bear because of Andy Williams' Cookie Bear. You're now furiously trying to rack your brains. Did I actually ever see that program? Do I believe Tim when he tells me there was such a thing as a cookie bear? Well, there was. Time to give yourself a little whistle.
1: That's it. Come on now. Let's sing it.
2: When you get in trouble and you don't know right from wrong, give a little whistle. Give a little whistle. When you meet temptation and the urge is very strong, give a little whistle. Give a little whistle. Not just a little squeak, pucker up and blow. And if your whistle's weak, yell,
3: Jiminy Cricket,
2: right. Take the straight and narrow path, and if you start to slide, give a little whistle. Give a little whistle. And always let your conscience be your guide.

Told you we have everything tucked away, don't we? Give a little whistle, a bit of Walt Disney. And why Walt Disney? Because when I played you Elvis Presley and Let Me Be Your Teddy Bear, I just tapped bear into the hospital radio search engine and it threw up loads of Walt Disney favourites. And so I thought, well, that's all I need. So let's go for a bit of Pinocchio and Give a Little Whistle, performed by somebody called Dickie Jones and Cliff Edwards. So you can see how this programme is evolving, can't you? Cliff, can you think of anybody called Cliff?

Yes, didn't take too much imagination, did it, to jump from one singer called Cliff to another. But they're from the album Wired for Sound, the title track of Cliff Richard's 1981 album, a song written by B.A. Robinson and co-written by the producer Alan Tarney. And in the last programme where I sort of tag-teamed or did a daisy chain of music in the same way that I'm doing today, I also happened to stumble across Cliff Richard. It's not hard to do. He's made many, many records over the years, and our library is stuffed full of the very best of Cliff Richard. There he was, 1981, would you believe, and Wired for Sound. This is your bedside friend, and it's the library.

Well, you could probably sort of second guess where I was going to go next. What is wired for sound? Of course, a radio. Every year, I compile our most requested songs and most requested artists. In the latter chart, we always have a strong presence from Queen. Here they are with Radio Gaga.

Always a good conversation to have when you're with friends or you want to break the ice at parties is to say, tell me your favourite ever song by Queen. And that can start a heated debate. I'd go for, I think, Radio Gaga. It's up there, certainly, with my favourites of Queen. And they're very popular on Bedside Channel Radio. So it may well be that when you see one of our friends around the wards that you'll choose a Queen track. There we were with Radio Gaga, inspired by Cliff Richard, getting wired for sound. Queen, of course, lead singer Freddie Mercury, and that made me think of Mercury, the record label. And I just chanced to have a look through some of the artists that have recorded for Mercury Records. It is like an A to Z of some of the greats, but I'm not just going to go for an obvious choice. I'm going to take you for a rainy night in Georgia, care of Brooke Benton.

feel like it's raining all over the world. Neon signs are flashing, taxi cabs and buses passing through the night. A distant moaning of a train seems to play a sad refrain to the night.

place in a boxcar. So I take my guitar to pass some time. Late at night, it's hard to rest.

I feel it's raining all over the world. Kinda lonely that, and it's raining all over the world. Oh, have you ever been lonely, people, and you feel that it was raining all over?

The wonderfully rich voice of Brooke Benton, whom I fear didn't really get the recognition that he deserved. Maybe he lived in the shadow of too many people like Nat King Cole, but he recorded for Mercury Records. That's how we sort of stumbled across him today. But he recorded for a number of other labels as well. His career sort of started to fade away, but late 1960s, early 1970s, he resurfaced and had a really successful time with that song, Rainy Night in Georgia, recorded by many people, of course. But you heard it here on The Library, and in this edition of the programme, I'm just making it up as I go along. I have no idea what's going to come after the record after next. I'm just linking one song to the next, sometimes in an obvious way, and sometimes in a slightly creative way. Brooke Benton, Rainy Night in Georgia, a song also recorded by Randy Crawford. So I thought that's where we would go next. She recorded Rainy Night in Georgia. I'm not going to play that particular song, but this was a huge hit for her. She came to prominence, of course, because of her success with the Crusaders. Street Life was a huge hit for them, and she was the lead vocalist. As a result of that, she recorded her own solo album, and this became a hit from that album. One Day, I'll Fly Away. Fly, fly, fly. Yes, that may give you a hint as to where we might go next.

I don't want to trouble you, but I think... yeah, the clock is telling me we're almost two-thirds of the way through this hour, exploring together the Hospital Radio Ipswich music collection stored in the library, hence the title of this little series of programmes. And I'm just making up as I go along. We got to Randy Crawford because she recorded Rainy Night in Georgia, as did Brooke Benton, who we heard from just a moment ago. One day I will fly away. Yes, it perhaps, if you know your music, you could well be thinking I'm going to play something from Frank Sinatra in this programme, and you would be right. One day, I'll fly away, come fly with me. Come.

0: and don't tell your mama.
1: Just matchless, really. Frank Sinatra, and one of the many versions that he recorded of Come Fly With Me, a great song, written in 1957 by the great songwriting partnership of Sammy Kahn and Jimmy Van Heusen. Superb. I never tire of hearing from the music of Frank Sinatra, nor that, actually. It's a really great, upbeat, big band Frank Sinatra favourite. And, well, I could just delve into that huge catalogue, couldn't I, and easily link myself into something else off Frank Sinatra, or maybe off the catalogue of Sammy Kahn and Jimmy Van Heusen. Indeed, in the library, I've got songwriters as a theme, and there's one programme in which I feature well-known songwriting teams and partnerships, and of course Sammy Kahn and Jimmy Van Heusen feature heavily in that. No, I thought I'd stick with his first name, Francis Albert Sinatra, otherwise known as Frank. Lots of people have recorded songs called Frank, or indeed called Frankie. Step forward, Mr. Lyman and his teenagers.

From Frank Sinatra to Frankie Lyman and the Teenagers' classic rock and roll hit, Why Do Fools Fall in Love? Good question. I think we've been trying to find the answer to that for an awful long time. Okay, it's obvious where I'm going to go next, isn't it, given what I've just said? You fool. It's getting interesting. I wonder how this programme's going to finish. We're on to fools now. You won't find another one like me.

fabulous stuff. Do you remember the New Seekers? You won't find another fool like me. Fools fall in love, and there's lots of us. I got on to that because of that Frankie Lyman song. Yeah, the New Seekers. I have to confess here, this is a confession moment. Oh, I hugely fancied Lynn Paul. I was only about 11 or 12 at the time they had that hit, but Lynn Paul, one of the lead singers of the New Seekers. Oh, my goodness me. Paul Leighton, Donna Jones, Francis Rees, Mick Flynn, Mark Hankins, and Lynn Paul from the New Seekers. Well, it's obvious where I'm going to go from there, isn't it? What do you mean? No, it isn't. Of course it is. We had the New Seekers. What about the Seekers?

Yes, we had the New Seekers, not to be confused with the Seekers. A bit like earlier in the programme, we had the Detroit Spinners, not to be confused with the Spinners. The whole thing goes round in a circle, doesn't it? But the Seekers, Australian folk group, of course, Judith Durham was their very iconic and recognisable lead singer, and there she was with the rest of the Seekers, and the carnival is over. It almost is. We've only got 7 or 8 minutes left together on this little discovery trip around the library. It started with the Detroit Spinners, and could it be I'm falling in love? I'm not quite sure where it's going to end just yet, but sort of to take us on our way, or if you like, to continue the carnival, because it isn't quite over, here is the Carnival of the Animals from Saint-Saëns, and this is The Swan.

Well, I haven't managed to squeeze too much classical music in this programme of the library, but there was a composition by Camille Saint-Saëns from his Carnival of the Animals and the Swan, nothing to do with Billy Swan. And this is where we'll end our little trip through the library. We've reached Billy Swan, a country artist. Oh, what fun! I can help.

Well, Billy Swan partly produced Tony Joe White's wonderful song Poke Salad Annie. And he used to tour with Kris Kristofferson, used to be part of his support band. Oh, well, there we go. You didn't know that about Billy Swan, did you? Nor did I. That's the beauty of our library. It takes you from hither to thither and every point in between. We started with the Detroit Spinners, even. And could it be I'm falling in love? We finished with Billy Swan and I Can Help. Join me again, won't you, for another exploratory tour around the Hospital Radio Ipswich Library. From me, Tim Ward, thanks for listening and goodbye now.

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3: From the Sky News Centre at 11, Andy Burnham's preparing to set out his vision for the UK if he becomes the next Prime Minister. The Labour leadership favourite wants to create a number 10 in the north as part of wider plans to devolve powers away from Westminster. The head of the Conservatives, Kemi Badenoch, has dismissed those plans, saying they'll lead to more taxes and regulation. She says the country's now at the mercy of a lengthy leadership contest.
4: Britain is heading for a summer of chaos. We have a caretaker Prime Minister, barely in office, definitely not in power. All major policy and spending decisions have been put on hold.
3: It's thought 47,000 people are still missing following devastating earthquakes in Venezuela. More than 1,400 people are known to have died, with the hopes of finding survivors rapidly fading. An independent report's found England's education system is not set up to serve white working class children. The study says reforms are needed to tackle academic underachievement in the demographic. Resident doctors in Northern Ireland have walked out this morning in their strike over pay. Services at hospitals and GP surgeries are expected to be affected. The gates have opened ahead of the first day at Wimbledon. Brit Harriet Dart starts the action on court one against Yelena Ostapenko after Emma Raducanu withdrew last night with a stress fracture. We've heard from these people that have been camping overnight to get tickets.
5: We initially arrived at 2:40 and we had a beach tent with us that we didn't know because we hadn't opened it yet. There was over 15,000 people already camping.
6: Very excited now. We've got the court two wristband finally after how many hours it's been.
7: This has been like Mission Impossible, you know, getting your tent up, then getting your tent back down.
3: And a group of scientists are working on a way of making a healthier sausage roll. The researchers in Edinburgh say they want to cut the amount of saturated fat without ruining their flaky texture. That's the latest. I'm Kat Suave.

Alan Jackson, starting off this hour of the Hospital Radio Show's Country Programme. I'm Peter Green with you for the next 50 minutes or so. And that was Clear Chasing That Neon Rainbow from the Essential Alan Jackson Collection. Let's keep some great music going, shall we, with Anne Murray and a classic, Snowbird.

0: and Marianne Snowbird. Let's take a look through the Almanac of Country Music, shall we? The idea of country music. We've dropped on the letter S, and it's brought up Red Servine. Red Servine, born in Charleston, West Virginia, as Woodrow Wilson Red Servine. And here's one of his hits, Teddy Bear.
1: I was on the outskirts of a little southern town, trying to reach my destination before the sun went down. The old CB was blaring away on channel 19 when there came a little boy's voice on the radio line. And he said, "Breaker 19, is anyone there? Come on back, truckers, and talk to Teddy Bear." Well, I keyed the mic and I said, "You got it, Teddy Bear." And the little boy's voice came back on the air. "Appreciate the break. Who we got on that end?" I told him my handle, and then he began. "Now, I'm not supposed to bother you fellas out there. Mom says you're busy and for me to stay off there. But you see, I get lonely and it helps to talk, 'cause that's about all I can do. I'm crippled and I can't walk." I came back and told him to fire up that mic, and I'd talk to him as long as he liked. "This was my dad's radio," the little boy said, "but I guess it's mine and mom's now, 'cause my daddy's dead. Dad had a wreck about a month ago. He was trying to get home in a blinding snow. Mom has to work now to make ends meet, and I'm not much help with my two crippled feet. She says not to worry, that we'll make it all right, but I hear her crying sometimes late at night. You know, there's one thing I want more than anything else to see. Oh, I know you guys are too busy to bother with me, but you see, my dad used to take me for rides when he was home, but I guess that's all over now since my daddy's gone. Not one breaker came on the old CB as that little crippled boy talked with me. I tried hard to swallow a lump that just wouldn't stay down as I thought about my boy back in Greenville town. Dad was going to take Mom and me with him later on this year. Well, I remember him saying, "Someday this old truck will be yours, Teddy Bear. But I know I'll never get to ride an 18-wheeler again. But this old base will keep me in touch with all my trucker friends. Teddy Bear's going to back on out now and leave you alone, 'cause it's about time for Mom to come home. But you give me a shout when you're passing through, and I'll sure be happy to come back to you." Well, I came back and I said, "Before you go, 1010, what's your home 20, little CB friend?" Well, he gave me his address and I didn't once hesitate, 'cause this hot load of freight is just gonna have to wait. I turned that truck around on a dime and headed straight for Jackson Street, 229. And as I rounded the corner, oh, I got one heck of a shock. 18-wheelers were lined up for three city blocks. Well, I guess every driver for miles around had caught Teddy Bear's call. And that little crippled boy was having a ball. For as fast as one driver would carry him in, another would carry him to his truck and take off again. Well, you better believe I took my turn at riding Teddy Bear. And then I carried him back in and put him down in his chair. And buddy, if I never live to see happiness again, I want you to know I saw it that day in the face of that little man. We took up a collection for him before his mama got home, and each driver said goodbye, and then they were all gone. He shook my hand with a mile-long grin and said, "So long, trucker. I'll catch you again." Yeah, I hit that interstate with tears in my eyes. I turned on the radio and I got another surprise. "Breaker 19," came a voice on the air. "Just one word of thanks from Mama Teddy Bear. We wish each and every one a special prayer for you, 'cause you just made my little boy's dream come true. I'll sign off now before I start to cry. May God ride with you. 10-4. And goodbye.
0: Red Savine and Teddy Bear from 1976. Let's keep the oldies going, shall we, with Jim Reeves' version of Charmaine.
2: I wonder why you keep me waiting.

Faith Hill from the film The Pearl Harbor, and that's the love theme, There You'll Be, from 2007. Now let's take a look at the trip around the world, shall we? Start off with the UK, and we've got some great songs from the UK, some UK country artists, and this is from the Wandering Hearts. They're a local, obviously, a country group from England, and we're going to start with them with Burning Bridges. Then after that, we're going to go to Australia.

Fiona Hagen and Diane from Ireland. Now we get on the old boat or the train, whatever you want to do, and go to Australia. Takes a long while. To the sunny Kilgores and green and gold.

the Sunny Cowgirls from Australia and Green and Gold. Let's take a look at an album, shall we? A classic country album, and we find New Harvest First Gathering. It's the 18th solo studio album by Dolly Parton. It was released in February 1977 on the 14th by RCA Victor. It's significant for being Parton's first self-produced album, as well as her first effort aimed specifically at the pop market. In addition to her own compositions, Parton included the Temptations classic My Girl, sung as the gender-neutral My Love, and Your Love Has Lifted Me Up Higher and Higher, originally as a Jackie Wilson hit, and Applejack, featuring an all-star backing lineup, including Roy Acuff, Kitty

Tom and Rio, we meet in the middle. Before that, Alabama and Love in the First Degree, two country rock tracks there for you. Now we go back to the vault, and Bobby Bear had a hit, an album in 1986, entitled, I'll find the track, it's entitled Bobby Bear Ain't Got Nothing to Lose, and here he is with a track called, on here we've got the track for you, which I can find out what it is, Bobby Bear, Candle in the Wind.

Brooks and Dunn and Boots Scootin' Boogie. Let's slow the mood down a bit, shall we? For John Michael Montgomery and I Love the Way You Love Me.

John Michael Montgomery, and I love the way you love me. Well, the time's caught up with us already. It's time for us to say goodbye. I'll leave with Karen Waldrop, and I've got that kind of time.

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3: From the Sky News Centre at midday, Andy Burnham's vowed to do things differently in his first major speech since Sir Keir Starmer announced his resignation. The man who's expected to become the next Prime Minister says there needs to be growth in every postcode. He's set out a vision for what he says will be the biggest rebalancing of power ever. The former Manchester mayor says we can't have more of the same.
4: The country isn't where it should be. It is stuck in a rut, and clearly we can't go on like this. My generation of politicians, including me, must take responsibility. We haven't been good enough.
3: Actress Dame Penelope Keith has died aged 86. Her family says she passed away peacefully at home where she'd been living with cancer. She was best known for her roles in To the Manor Born and The Good Life. Here's our entertainment correspondent Katie Spencer.
5: It was these sort of oddly sympathetic, sharp, snobbish characters that she was so good at, which could have in theory been real sort of caricatures of a certain type, but she made something. It resonated with a lot of people, I think.
3: More than 1,400 people are confirmed dead after two earthquakes struck Venezuela last week. It's thought 47,000 people are still missing. A man's been charged with murder after the discovery of a body in a stone circle in the Peak District during a summer solstice event. Simon Babinko is also accused of attempted murder over a separate incident in Chesterfield. Demands rising so rapidly for children's mental health services in England that services are struggling to respond. A report from the Children's Commissioner says one in 10 children have an active referral for treatment. And the 2026 Wimbledon Championships are just getting underway, but there'll be no Emma Raducanu due to an injury. An estimated 140,000 portions of strawberries and cream will be sold over the next fortnight. That's the latest from Sky News. I'm Kat Suave.

I'm Mike Bug, and thanks for joining me for another 60 minutes of your favourite songs from both stage musicals and the silver screen. Our featured musicals today are Annie Get Your Gun and Mamma Mia. We also have songs from Calamity Jane, Half a Sixpence and Hamilton. But first, here's a song from Diane.

Yes, it's got to be this or that. Diane Reeves. That song was one of many that Diane Reeves... that was featured in a 2005 film, Good Night and Good Luck. It's a film directed by George Clooney that told of the animosity between veteran newsman Edward Murrow and the Senator Joseph McCarthy. Half a Sixpence Now, that was a 1963 musical that was based on an H.G. Wells novel, Kipps. Tommy Steele played the role of Kipps. Marty Webb played his girlfriend, Anne. His flashbang wallop.

0: stamp your feet, banging on the big bass drum. 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
1: Stick it in your family album. Our first featured musical today is Annie Get Your Gun. The show first opened in 1946. The words and music were written by Irving Berlin. The show told a fictionalised version of the life of Annie Oakley, a sharpshooter who starred in Buffalo Bill's Wild West show. And it was all about her romance with a fellow performer and star of the show, Frank Butler. Here, members of Buffalo Bill's Wild West shows sing the song, There's No Business Like Show Business.

Yes, that recording was from the original Broadway cast recording of the show, Annie Get Your Gun. Ethel Merman played the role of Annie Oakley in that original Broadway production, and was featured on that particular recording. But Mary Martin took over the role when the show went on tour. One of Annie's big songs in the show is You Can't Get a Man with a Gun, and this is Mary Martin singing it.

one of the songs in the show that's been recorded by a great many artists is the playful argument between Annie Oakley and Frank Butler over who can do things best. Anything you can do, they can do better. The first one I'm going to play is one by two gents, Bing Crosby and Dick Haynes.

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0: 50 cents.
1: 40 cents.
0: 30 cents.
1: 20 cents.
0: No, you can't.
1: Yes, I can. Yes, I can. Anything you can dig, I can dig deeper.
2: I can dig anything deeper than you.
1: 30 feet.
2: 40 feet.
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2: Oh, go to digging, kid.
1: Oh, I'm so tired.
0: I can drink my liquor faster than a flicker.
1: I can do it quicker and get even sicker.
2: I can live on bread and cheese.
1: And only on that?
2: Yep.
1: So can a rat.
0: Any note you can reach, I can go higher.
2: I can sing anything higher than you.
0: No, you can't.
2: Yes, I can.
0: No, you can't.
2: Yes, I can.
0: Oh, pick up your tonsils.
2: I'm sorry.

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0: With your fist?
1: With my feet.
0: With your feet?
2: With an axe.
0: Call me a cab, kid.

Bing Crosby and Dick Haynes, and have also joined on that recording with the Andrews Sisters. Another of Annie's songs, I should say, that's been recorded by a number of performers is Doing What Comes Naturally, and here's a nice version of that song by Dinah Shore.

Diana Shore. Annie Oakley doesn't get all the good songs in the show, however. Our last song from Annika Chigun is a song that sung by Frank Butler, The Girl That I Marry. This version is by Edmund Hockridge, who actually starred as Buffalo Bill in the 1986 London revival of the show. Here is Edmund Hockridge.

Calamity Jane was a 1953 Warner Brothers film, later to become a stage musical, that starred Doris Day and was made in response, really, to the success of Annie Get Your

Yes, Black Hills of Dakota from Calamity Jane. And Doris Day had a chart success with that song, as she did with another song also from that show, Secret Love. But I'm going to play a different version of Secret Love because Kathy Kirby also had a hit with it back in 1963. And it's Kathy's version that we're going to play now.

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3: Yes, that's you listening to Hospital Radio Ipswich. I'm Bike Bug, and this is Songs from Stage and Screen. We're going to carry on with a song from a musical that's currently playing in the West End and on Broadway, Hamilton. It tells the story of the American founding father, Hamilton, Alexandra Hamilton. The show is a sort of mixture of rap, hip-hop and R&B and has a huge following amongst theatre-goers who are perhaps a little bit younger than I am. But the song I've chosen, mainly because it's one of the most melodic in the show, is called Quiet Uptown. The song takes place in the second act of the musical as the characters Alexandra Hamilton and his wife Eliza grieve over their son's death. So from Hamilton, it's Quiet Uptown.

Look at where we started. I know I don't deserve you, Eliza, but hear me out, that would be enough. If I could spare his life, if I could trade his life for mine, he'd be standing here right now, and you would smile.

The original Broadway cast of Hamilton with It's Quiet Uptown. I guess that's one of the musicals that you either love or hate. Not much in between, I guess. We're going to play a couple of songs now from films. Songs that have been featured in movies. The first is from a 2002 film that starred Hugh Grant and Sandra Bullock. It was a comedy, a romantic comedy called 2 Weeks' Notice. And there's a little scene in a cafe there where Norah Jones is to be seen singing The Nearness of You. It's now.

Robert Jones, and the second of our songs that we're going to play from movies is by Robbie Williams, and the song is Have You Met Miss Jones? And of course you can guess what movie that was featured in, can't you? Bridget Jones' Diary.

Our last featured stage musical, and film, of course, is the phenomenon that is Mamma Mia. The show, based, of course, on the songs of ABBA, opened in the West End in 1999 and has been running ever since. An equally successful movie was made in 2008 that starred Meryl Streep, Piers Brosnan and Colin Firth. I'm not even going to attempt to try and explain any of the plot. Just listen to some of the songs, shall we? Firstly, we're going to have Mamma Mia as it's performed on the stage in the London West End. So this is from the London West End's cast recording of Mamma Mia.

0: I'd love to stop and chat, but I have to go and clean out my handbag or something.
1: Age does not wither her.
2: I was expecting a rather stout matron.
3: Yeah.

Yes, a London cast recording featuring Siobhan McCarthy and their version of Mamma Mia. I thought we'd play a couple of songs from the film soundtrack now, and we're going to start with one that features all the major players, I think. Colin Firth, Piers Brosnan, Amanda Seyfried, Meryl Streep are all on this one. One Last Summer. I can

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Money. Yes. Well, I don't think we can finish without playing a song by the group themselves, the group that made it all possible, do you? ABBA. So I'm going to say goodbye and leave you with ABBA themselves as they sing a song that is featured in the movie, Voulez-Vous. So from me, Mike, goodbye.

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3: From the Sky News Centre at 1, Andy Burnham says he will take power out of the centre with an expansion of the Prime Minister's office to Manchester. Makefield's recently elected MPs made his first major policy speech since launching his leadership bid to replace Sir Keir Starmer. He says the so-called Number 10 North will be the nerve centre of a rewired Britain at a national and local level.
4: Imagine good growth in every postcode and hope in every heart. Well, imagine no more. Let's make it happen.
3: To the Manor Born star, Dame Penelope Keith has died at the age of 86. The BAFTA winner's family says she passed away peacefully at home after living with cancer. A stalker who used fake Tinder profiles to lure men to his ex-partner's home has been jailed for 8 years. Asad Hussein had at least 18 men turn up to her address, believing the woman wanted to act out sexual fantasies. The 36-year-old from Cheshire was convicted of stalking involving serious alarm or distress and assault by beating. Victoria Lowry is a specialist victims advocate.
5: Her and her daughters could have been harmed, they could have been killed, because we don't know the men he contacted. Do they have a criminal record? Are they existing sex offenders? We don't know their intention. It's by absolute miracle that she wasn't harmed.
3: A man has been charged with murder following the death of a 26-year-old during a summer solstice event in the Peak District last week. Isaac Clare Watts was found dead at Stanton Lee's Stone Circle last Monday. The Children's Commissioner says there's a crisis facing children's mental health services in England. Around 1 in 10 kids had a referral for treatment in the year to March 2025. And British tennis star Harriet Dart is opening play on Court 1 at Wimbledon shortly after Emma Raducanu withdrew with a leg injury. She'll take on Yelena Ostapenko. That's the latest from Sky News. I'm Kat Suave.

We here at Hospital Radio Ipswich like to take you back. Back this time to the days of the 50s and 60s. Coffee shops and crackly old medium wave radios and the jukebox. Sneak out without the boss seeing you and meet up with our very own Chris Thorne every lunchtime as he selects the best from these two wonderful decades. That's a date then. Chris Thorne and you, every lunchtime at 1 o'clock here on Hospital Radio Ipswich, your bedside friend.

Well, a very good afternoon and welcome to the Lunchtime Jukebox here on Hospital Radio Ipswich with me, Chris Thorne. I shall be with you for the next hour playing you some good music. Slightly different programme today, folks, as well as some 50s and 60s music. We'll also have one or two more recent tracks, but some good tracks guaranteed here. So stay tuned for the next hour for some good old music to help you relax a little bit. Going to start with a 60s track, and it happens to be one of my favourite singers and probably my favourite track by him. It's Mr. Roy Orbison and Only the Lonely.

Still sounding good there, Mr. Roy Orbison, the Big O, and Only the Lonely. And funnily enough, that record, or that recording, was offered to Elvis Presley and also the Everly Brothers. They both turned it down. So Roy Orbison thought, well, OK, I'll record it and put it out myself. And of course, the rest is history. He had a big hit with it in 1960. Talking of the Everly Brothers, they did quite well anyway, didn't they? And this is one of my favourites by them. This one is Kathy's Clown.

Stuart and John there, and Nikita. Nice track. Perhaps not played that much on the radio, but I do think that's a nice track. And you'll be surprised to hear that I do try and think of tracks to play at home and then bring the list up and get the CDs out of the library to play for you. But on the way up here, I'm inevitably got the radio on, and I hear a track on the radio and I think I'd like to play that one. And that's the case with that one. I wasn't planning to play that, but it was on the radio as I drove up. And yeah, I used to be indecisive, but now I'm not so sure. Okay, let's keep the music going. This is Nancy and Frank Sinatra and Something Stupid.

Well, we couldn't have a lunchtime jukebox without a bit of Beatles music, could we? And that was Lady Madonna by the Beatles. And before that, another 60s track, Waterloo Sunset by the Kinks. And that's a great track, still sounding good to me. Well, if you're listening to Hospital Radio, you might think, well, how can I get my sort of music played? Well, it's very easy to do that. You can always ring through to the studio here, and we've got a fantastic library of music that goes back to pre-war and right up to date, over loads of tracks anyway, of all sorts of music. So if you've got a favourite, then you'd like it played here on Hospital Radio Ipswich, then it's very easy to do. You give us a call from your bedside at star 800 from the Hospedia unit on the left hand side, or you can dial 01473 704 666 if you're outside the hospital, or if you're going to ring from a mobile or something like that. But the free call is star 800. And the best time to ring is between 8 and 10 o'clock in the evening, because we've got plenty of people here to answer the call, get the record out of the library and play it for you in our dedicated request programmes every night between 8 o'clock and 10 o'clock. If by any chance you do ring during the day, or there's not someone to answer the phone, then just leave a message on the answer phone and just leave your name, the ward you're on, and the track you'd like played.

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2: Yes, folks, it's Hospital Radio Ipswich, your bedside friend on Channel 1. My name is Chris Thorne, and it's the lunchtime jukebox coming to you loud and clear, hopefully. And hopefully you're enjoying the music. I'm enjoying being here and playing good music to you. And hopefully, as I say, we're picking some tracks that you might enjoy. Mavericks are very popular, and we're going to play a track by them now. And the one I've chosen for you is What a Crying Shame.

Well, the unmistakable sound there of Mr. Tom Jones there, and Help Yourself. Hope you enjoyed that one. Talking of sounds that you can recognise quite easily, the Beach Boys had a particular sound, didn't they, and produced some really, really great records. One of my favourites by them is Don't Worry Baby, which was actually only a B-side, but there's a really good version out with the Beach Boys singing along with Laurie Morgan, if I can get her name right, and it's a really nice version of a great song, so I'm going to play that one for you now, and I hope you enjoy it.

Another very recognisable sound, that was the Phil Spector sound, and that was the wall of sound that Phil Spector produced for the Crystals there, and a big hit for them in the 60s, Then He Kissed Me. Okay, country music is very popular on Hospital Radio Ipswich, so I'm going to play you a country track now by an artist that we don't hear that much of, actually, to be honest, but she's really good, I think. It's Roseanne Cash, and this one is Blue Moon with Heartache.

Well, I hope you enjoyed that. I did. Anyway, that was Roseanne Cash and Blue Moon with Heartache. Well, the program's coming to an end, so I'm going to try and squeeze in just a few more of my favourites. And the first one coming up is one of my big favourites from the 50s and the 60s, and it's Mr. Buddy Holly and What to Do.

Well, we had to squeeze in a Elvis Presley track, didn't we, before the end of the programme. That was it. Return to sender. And yes, folks, the clock's beating us once again. It's time to close down the lunchtime jukebox. But we'll be back same time tomorrow between 1 o'clock and 2 o'clock here on Hospital Radio Ipswich. So I'm going to leave you with a nice track by the Shadows, which was Apache, big hit for them in the 60s. And all that remains is for me to wish you a very speedy recovery. And don't forget, when you do get home, you can listen on the internet to Hospital Radio Ipswich. So thank you very much for listening, folks. Leave you with the Apache now and wish you a very good afternoon.

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3: From the Sky News Centre at 2. Andy Burnham set out his radical plans for devolution with the biggest transfer of power out of Whitehall in modern times. The favourite for Labour leadership wants to take it out of the centre and expand the Prime Minister's office to Manchester. He says Number 10 North will give the regions greater authority. But Tory leader Kemi Badenoch says that's the wrong diagnosis.
4: You can devolve, but if you devolve to people who don't know what they're doing or to people who just want to look after themselves rather than the public, then it's not going to make any difference. That's what MPs are for, to represent their constituencies.
3: A man who used fake Tinder profiles to lure men to his former partner's home is starting 8 years behind bars. 36-year-old Assad Hussein from Cheshire was convicted of stalking involving serious alarm or distress and assault by beating. Five people have been shot dead in a town in northern Germany. It's happened at a youth centre west of Hamburg, and a male suspect has been detained. Northern Ireland's First Minister Michelle O'Neill is accusing the Democratic Unionist Party of a culture of double standards. Their former leader, Geoffrey Donaldson, is awaiting sentencing after being convicted of historical child sex abuse. Gavin Robinson, who heads up the party now, says it's clear that some current and former members had information about his conduct but didn't share it. Actress Dame Penelope Keith has died. The 86-year-old had been living with cancer. She rose to prominence playing snobbish suburbanite Margot Ledbetter in BBC sitcom The Good Life.
5: Door, please, Jerry. Of course, it's Barbara I feel so terribly sorry for in all this.
6: Well, who's Barbara?
5: Oh, Tom Good's wife, a lovely girl.
7: Oh, yes, lovely, but pathetic.
3: And Manchester City's just confirmed Enzo Maresca as their new manager. The former Chelsea and Leicester head coach has signed a 3-year deal at the Etihad. And that's the latest. I'm Imante Falkenstein.

Music by Franz Schubert, German composer, opens John Alderton's classical favourites today. And what I've done, I've dredged down to the bottom of my record collection. I'm not talking about CDs, I'm talking about old-fashioned LPs, and I found some of my favourites. And this one is a recording that was made for the World Record Club by the Sinfonia of London, conducted by Muir Mathieson. Mathieson was the musical director for the Rank organisation. I actually worked with him on two or three occasions, and on the final occasion played a Mozart concerto with him. And his orchestra, the Sinfonia of London, on this record was handpicked musicians from the London orchestras, mainly arranged for film music, but they also did a series of recordings for World Record Club, and that's one of the best. Now, also among my collection, I've got quite a few pieces of local interest. And we're going to continue with music by Edward Elgar, an early piece from the Organ Sonata in G, Opus 28, played on the grand organ in the chapel of the Royal Hospital School at Holbrook. And here is the first movement, and the organist is Frank Davis.

Some early music there by that great English composer, Sir Edward Elgar. That was the first movement from his organ sonata in G, opus 28, played on the grand organ in the chapel of the Royal Hospital School by Frank Davies, who was at the time the director of music. It's the instrument itself is quite famous locally because I think it's the only organ in this part of the world with a 32-foot stop. The Royal Albert Hall, I think, has got a 64-foot stop. And when that sounds, it vibrates the whole building. Next, something for brass band fans. If I mention the name of the conductor of this Royal Marines band, Major Fred Ricketts, it probably doesn't ring any bells. But if I tell you that because he was in the army and they weren't encouraged to do any work outside the army, he decided to publish his marches under a different name, and he chose the name of his mother, made the name of his mother, Alford, Kenneth J. Alford, he decided to call himself. And this is Kenneth J. Alford's March, the midshipman, that is, played by the band of His Majesty's Royal Marines Plymouth, and this is recorded, I think, in November 1939.

KJ Alford's March the Midi, with KJ Alford himself, under his proper name, Major Fred Ricketts, conducting the band of His Majesty's Royal Marines Plymouth back in November 1939. Well, I'm going to go even earlier than that. We are back to the year 1919, and the Russian musician, I call him a musician because he was a composer, a conductor and a pianist, I'm talking of Sergei Rachmaninoff. He was in the studio with the Philadelphia Orchestra, conducted by Eugene Ormandy, and this is the first ever recording of his second piano concerto with Rachmaninoff himself as the soloist. Enjoy.

part of the first ever recording of Rachmaninoff's second piano concerto with the composer himself as conductor. I think I told you wrong. It was Leopold Stokowski who was the conductor on that. And while I was listening to it, I was reading the programme notes. Of course, back in 1924, when it was recorded on nine sides of 78 rev per minute records. The first record was recorded on the 22nd of December 1924. Now, the second side of it was recorded, believe it or not, on the 10th of April 1929, and the third one as well, and then it went back to the original 1924 recording. So it's a bit of a hash, actually, of editing. Lots of 78 tracks put together for that recording. I couldn't tell where the joins were, though, and no hiss. It didn't sound as if he was having his bacon and eggs at the same time. Back now to the Sinfonia of London, the orchestra formed by Muir Mathieson for film work, mainly with the Rank organisation. And they made, as I said earlier on, they made a lot of records for the World Record Club, and very fine performances they are. This is music by Bizet from his Carmen Suite. We're going to hear Toreadors, Habanera and Dance Bohème. The Sinfonia of London with Muir Mathieson conducting.

Mira Matheson there conducting the Sinfonia of London in those three items from Bizet's Carmen Suite, Toreadors, Habanera and Dance Boheme. We go now to an Ipswich choir, very popular in this area of Suffolk back in the 1970s and 80s and early 90s, the Olive Quantrell Singers. And they did a concert in the chapel of St. Joseph's College, Ipswich, which was recorded. And I've chosen two items from this. All in the April Evening by Hugh Robertson, famous from the Glasgow Orpheus Choir, and The Holy City from Stephen Adams.

The Olive Quantrill Singers there with Frank Davis as the organ accompanist, conducted by Olive Quantrill herself in a recording made in July 1977. And just 2 years before that, the choir were the winners of the BBC Let the People Sing International Choral Competition. The great pianist Wilhelm Kempf recorded during most of his career for the German Deutsche Grammophon Recording Company. But for a few years, he came over to London and he recorded for Decca. And this is one of the pieces which he recorded for Decca out on an LP record before the days of stereo. So it's a mono sound, but fantastic playing here of Schubert's Piano Sonata No. 21 in B-flat major.

Wilhelm Kempf there, the soloist in part of Schubert, and his Piano Sonata number 21 in B-flat major. That was the second movement of that. I hope you've enjoyed my programme here on Hospital Radio Ipswich. My name is John Alderton. This is John Alderton's Classical Favourites, and I've got probably about 1,000 CDs and several hundred LPs. So I hope you'll join me again another time. From me, bye for now.

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3: From the Sky News Centre at 3, Andy Burnham's promising a number 10 North will be the nerve centre of a rewired Britain. The presumptive Prime Minister's outlined plans for what he calls the biggest rebalancing the country has seen. He wants to transfer power from Whitehall and give regions greater control. Our political editor, Beth Rigby, was in Manchester where the former Metro Mayor outlined the policy.
4: A speech in which he took no questions, but there are so many questions. He also made a massive announcement there saying that he's going to embark upon the biggest council house building programme. The current Labour government have already earmarked £39 billion for additional housing. Is he taking that budget?
3: Award-winning actress Dame Penelope Keith has died at the age of 86. She was best known for her roles in To the Manor Born and The Good Life, with the latter earning her a BAFTA award in 1977. Five adults have been shot and killed at a youth centre in northern Germany. Two people, including the suspected gunman, have been detained and police are looking into a motive. In sport, Britain's Jack Draper has pulled out of Wimbledon. Live now to Lewis Mason at the All England Club.
5: He only returned from injury last week at Eastbourne, but the return of an arm problem has led to Draper pulling out. On the court, Yannick Sinner made a shaky start to his men's title defence, losing the first set, but he's now level at one set all against Mirmir Ketsmanovic. Britain's Harriet Dart is into a decider against Yelena Ostapenko.
3: Enzo Maresca's apologised to his former club Chelsea and admitted his resignation at Stamford Bridge opened a path to join Manchester City. The Italians signed a three-year contract to succeed Pep Guardiola at the Etihad. And New Zealand have beaten England by 160 runs at Trent Bridge to a 2-1 Test Series victory. Keeper Jamie Smith was the last man out for 60, caught off the bowling off Mitch Santner. And that's the latest. I'm Amante Falkenstein.

A very warm welcome to our patients, staff and listeners on the internet. This is Hospital Radio Ipswich and you are listening to The Time Machine with your Time Lord, Marty Wilde. We had there Home, Henry Hall and his Glen Eagles Hotel Band, vocals by Morris Elwin from 1932 on Decca label. This next one is from 1970 and this is Knock Three Times, Dawn. Got to number one for 1 week on the Bell label.

There, Nokri Times Dawn from 1970. Now we're going to have Largo. This is the Grime Fork Colliery Band playing Dvořák's Symphony No. 9 from the New World.

Lager there, and the Grindfoot Colliery Band playing Dvorak's Symphony No. 9 from the New World. This next one is Last Night Was the End of the World, the tenor voice of Henry Burr from 1913 on his Master's Voice B-side. This has taken me to Roseland by Beautiful Rose.

There, Last Night Was the End of the World. That was the A-side by the tenor voice of Henry Burr from 1913 on his master's voice. The B-side to that Shellac record is Take Me to Roseland, My Beautiful Rose. This next one is Doris Day, A Sentimental Journey with Orchestra.

A Sentimental Journey with Doris Day with this orchestra. This next one is A Girl Like You, and this is Edwyn Collins.

A Girl Like You, Edwyn Collins. This next one is Let's Get Together, the Big Band Banjo Band from 1955. This is I'm Looking Over a Four-Leaf Clover, By the Light of the Silvery Moon, Oh Susanna, and Babyface.

I think we're going everywhere today here. Let's get together, the Big Band Banjo Band of 1955. I'm Looking Over Four Leaf Clover by the Light of the Silvery Moon, Oh Susanna and Babyface. And this next one is an instrumental by John Mason, and this is Lipstick on Your Collar.

John Mason and Lipstick on Your Collar. This is Clint Eastwood now, but not music from one of his films, but Clint Eastwood singing Mexicali Rose from 1962 from an album, Sings Cowboy Favors. It's a good album if you like country western.

Mexicali Rose, Clint Eastwood, 1962, from the album Sings Cowboys Favorites. Good album, I said again, if you like country and western. Now we're going back to 1911 and 1931 here. Nellie Dean, Gertie Givanna with orchestra, and she sang this one in 1911, and this was released on the Jumbo label, and again in September, and again in 1931 on the Edison Bell radio label.

Nelly Dean there, Gertie Gadana with orchestra, released on the Jumbo label in 1911, and in 1931 it was released again on the Edison Bell Radio label. Now we're going to have Rick Astley, hopefully. Yes, we're going to have Rick Astley, and this is Never Gonna Give You Up.

Never Gonna Give You Up, Rick Astley, 1987, a 5 week stay at the number one in the charts, released by RCA, PWL and BMG labels. This next one is Only You, My Love, Virginia Lee. This is a talking song to the tune of Auld Lang Syne.

0: my love.
1: Only you, my love, Virginia Lee. Talking song to the tune of Auld Lang Syne. This next one is Diane the Bachelor's 1964 on the Decca label.

A Little Piece, Nicole. And before that, you had The Bachelors with Diane. The next one here is Edelweiss, but not by Vince Hill, but by Nini Rosso.

Edelweiss, Nini Rosso. I don't hardly play that one on hospital radio. That's Nini Rosso with his trumpet. I wonder. Yes, I wonder. And this is going to be sang by Brenda Lee.

0: I wonder, Brenda Lee. A lot of these songs that I have not played on hospital radio before, so these are new out and new on the station today. On behalf of myself, Marty Wilde, I would like to thank you for listening. I wish your patients in hospital a very speedy recovery. Do look after yourself. Stay safe. It all it requires me to do is to wish you all the best. It's Marty Wilde signing off.
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3: From the Sky News Centre at 4, Andy Burnham says he plans to rewire the British state by transferring power out of Whitehall. Speaking in Manchester, the prospective Prime Minister pledged to give regions the ability to control essential utilities, transport and housing. Tory leader Kemi Badenoch says the UK faces a summer of chaos while the former Metro Mayor decides what he wants to do. An inquiry has found reforms to education are needed as the system's not set up to serve white working class children and their families. This demographic's the lowest performing in England's school system. Baroness Morris, who co-chaired the inquiry, says basic needs aren't being met.
4: Being happy at school, be able to do academic work as well as practical work, to have extracurricular activities, weren't as prevalent in the schools that their children attended. It's almost parents saying, those schools are not built for children like mine to succeed.
3: Police in northern Germany say there's no danger to the public after five people were shot and killed in a youth centre. Two people have been detained. Award-winning actress Dame Penelope Keith has died. She was 86. In sport, Britain's Jack Draper's withdrawn from Wimbledon ahead of his first match tomorrow. His arm injury has come back. Ben Stokes' final cricket match for England has ended in a heavy defeat. The all-rounders captained the national team for the last time as they lost by 160 runs to New Zealand on the final day of the deciding test at Trent Bridge. It means the hosts go down 2-1 in the series. Stokes admits it wasn't the perfect outcome.
5: Look, it's been a game which, you know, feels strange to say, but ending on a game where you sort of had to, you know, go all the way to the end, I wouldn't have it any other way. The only thing that I would change is that we were on the right side of the result, but, you know, you can't always have things your way.
3: And Enzo Maresca's been confirmed as Manchester City's new manager, succeeding Pep Guardiola. He's also apologised to Chelsea for quitting in the middle of the season. And that's the latest. I'm Imante Falkenstein.

It's that time of the day as a big drum roll starts off another edition of the Gentle Breeze. You're very welcome.

one of their finest, The Bachelors out of Dublin, and I Believe. 'Tis the gentle breeze.

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Johnny duetting with June Carter and Jackson. And talking of duetting, doesn't come much cooler than this. Richard and Karen, the Carpenters on the Gentle Breeze and Superstar.

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Who says that? I do. Who am I? Tim Ward. And you can join me 10 o'clock every weekday morning here on Hospital Radio Ipswich as I explore our music library to prove my point. 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

Nielsen. 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It's the Gentle Breeze on Hospital Radio in Ipswich and Aldborough and everywhere via hri.org.uk. 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

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On the gentle breeze, from Hospital Radio in Ipswich, Aldborough, and online,

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A good day at the office for Diana Ross, Supremes and Temptations, when they recorded I Second That Emotion. And just what the doctor ordered, really. Singing, Ipswich Hospital Community Choir. They meet on a Wednesday, 6:15 for 2 hours at the Courtyard Restaurant at Ipswich Hospital. 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And also the Ipswich Reggae Choir. You don't have to be a professional or have a great voice. Just love to sing. The Ipswich Reggae Choir gather every Tuesday, 7 till 9 at St John Mills Theatre, Gatacre Road in Ipswich. Pat can tell you more. Here's her number, 07533 867445. 07533 867445. Got that? 07533 867445.

Uptown Top Ranking. Now, here's a fella who sings. He plays guitar, the ukulele, the banjo, the mandolin and the fiddle. Described by the Guinness Book of British Hit Singles and Albums as a chirpy cockney, although he was, in fact, born in Lincolnshire. Who are we talking about? The one and only Joe Brown, MBE. I'll see you in my dreams.

0: Joe Brown, I'll See You in My Dreams. If you enjoyed that, you'll love this.
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Hope you're enjoying the tunes today with me, Pash Geed, on The Gentle Breeze. 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Now, greatest hits as far as the Bee Gees are concerned, well, you could play almost anything. But would you immediately think of this one from 1968?

Fancy a good read? Suffolk Library's volunteers bring books and other library items directly to your home. They can also stay for a chat, providing much-needed social interaction for many older or isolated people. The service can be accessed by care homes. DBS checks and references are carried out on all the Suffolk Library's volunteers, and they have safety procedures in place after COVID-19. Suffolk Libraries has volunteers across the county, so if you or someone you know might benefit, contact by email hls@suffolklibraries.co.uk.

Do It Again, Steely Dan on the Gentle Breeze from Hospital Radio. Doing our bits, how about doing your bit for our environment? Battery recycling point. It can be found outside the Unison office opposite Somersham Ward by North Entrance 15 here at Ipswich Hospital. Not your car batteries, but everything else. Doing our bit for the environment? I think so there.

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Broken Lands, The Adventures, and here comes Bobby Darin, Beyond the Sea.

Robin Arrow rounding off the gentle breeze. Thanks for your company today on Hospital Radio with me, Patrick Ead. Stay tuned to your bedside friends. Up to the 5 o'clock news we go with them there Beach Boys.

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3: From the Sky News Centre at 5, Andy Burnham's confirmed there'll be a Prime Minister's office in Manchester if he takes over.
4: It will only be based here. The job of Number 10 North will be to make power flow into the Midlands, into the southwest, into the east of England, as much as into the northeast. Number 10 North will be the nerve centre of a rewired Britain.
3: He wants to move power out of Whitehall to let regions control essential utilities, transport and housing. Tory leader Kemi Badenoch warning the UK faces a summer of chaos. A teenager has been sentenced to 47 months in a young offender institution over explosives and terrorism offences. 18-year-old Jagger Strang threatened to kill fellow students at Stafford College and set off a bomb there. A close aide to former Prime Minister Rishi Sunak has pleaded guilty to gambling on when the 2024 general election would be held. 41-year-old Craig Williams will be sentenced at a later date. Actress Dame Penelope Keith, best known for starring in The Good Life and To the Manor Born, has died. She was 86. New Manchester City boss Enzo Maresca says the size of the Premier League club is the main reason for accepting the position. The Italians agreed a three-year contract. Speaking to the club's media, he says he's looking forward to the challenge.
5: It's exciting because the target is to continue or to carry on the last decade or the last years that everything was very, very nice.
3: Maresca's apologised to Chelsea for leaving midway through last season and will pay compensation. It's been a bad day for the Brits on day one at Wimbledon. Cameron Norrie's just crashed out in five sets against Michael Zheng. And Ben Stokes' final cricket match for England has ended in a heavy defeat. They lost by 160 runs to New Zealand in the deciding test at Trent Bridge to go down 2-1 in the series. And that's the latest. I'm Amante Falkenstein.

Yes, well, here we are for another eclectic mix of different jazz styles. We've got music from George Shearing, Nat King Cole, Kenny Ball, The Temperance Seven, and their songs from Jane Monheim, Bonnie Johnson, George Melly, Tony Bennett. Yeah, lots of great stuff tonight. And we're going to start with a piece by Chris Barber. This is Whistling Rufus.

Yes, a great start there from Chris Barber. Andre Previn, the man that Morecambe and Wise used to call Mr. Preview, as well as being a great composer and conductor of a number of symphony orchestras, he used to love his jazz, and he recorded a number of jazz albums with different singers. And we've played before on this programme his collaboration with Doris Day. This is from an album that he made with Dinah Shore. It's called Dinah Sings, Previn Plays, and the track I've chosen from it is It Had to Be You.

Dinosaur, who had a string of about 80 hits between 1940 and 1960-odd. And despite the fact that when she started out, she failed auditions for Benny Goodman Orchestra and also the Jimmy and Tommy Dorsey Orchestras. So, yeah, perseverance, that's what you need. That's what Dinah had. Frank Sinatra now, and from his album Basie Sinatra, here is I've Only Eyes for You.

Frank Sinatra with the great Count Basie Orchestra. And we're going to stay with big bands now and listen to George Shearing. George Shearing was a British composer born in Battersea, actually. He was just one of nine children, and he was born blind, really to working-class parents. I think his father used to deliver coal and his mother used to clean trains at night to keep their nine children in clothes and food. But George Shearing eventually went to a blind school and they taught him to play piano and, had a remarkable career. Worked with all the great big jazz stars of the era and, of course, people like Nat King Cole. This is a piece that he composed himself and played here with his own orchestra, Lullaby of Birdland.

Yes, a piece written by Jerome Kern and Oscar Hammerstein, The Folks Who Live on the Hill, sung there by the New York singer Jane Monheit. A track now from George Melly. Yeah, I met George Melly once a long time ago at... it was in Colchester. I think he'd recently been in Colchester Hospital for some reason. I don't know the details, but I know my daughter works in Colchester Hospital, and I think she treated him at the time, and I met him in the corridor at the hospital there. But anyway, here he is, George Melly, with It's a Sin to Tell a Lie.

0: George Melly. George Melly recorded that with the group the John Chilton's Fleet Warmers. And George Melly, of course, as well as being a great jazz singer, he was also the art critic for The Observer, I think it was. And he also used to do some comic strips. Fluk, I think that was his comic strip. Not sure what newspaper that was in, but remarkable career that man had.
1: 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Or are you a family carer who's a patient in the hospital?
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2: You've got a friend in me. 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

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They are giving you details about the family carer support. You're listening to All That Jazz, and just to remind you, at 8 o'clock tonight, there'll be our request show, and you can leave a message on our answer phone, 704-666, or left-hand handset, star button 800 if you're using the Hospedia equipment in the hospital. Leave a message on our answer phones what you'd like to hear, and we'll be delighted to play it for you between 8 o'clock and 10 o'clock tonight. So, yeah. Just let us know who you are, what ward you're on, and what you'd like to hear. An instrumental piece now from Nat King Cole. This was one of the first pieces that was written by Burt Bacharach, and it's once

Now, King Cole showing off his piano skills there with his trio on Once in a Blue Moon. Molly Johnson is a Canadian singer born in Toronto. Here from an album that she made called Lucky is Mean to Me.

0: mean to me.
1: Yes, that was Canadian singer Molly Johnson, and we're going to have the British band leader now, Ray Gelato, called the Godfather of Swing. Performed for loads of people, including Richard Branson, Paul McCartney. He played for the Queen on a private gig, so he's a well-known man around the jazz circles, and done a lot of concerts at the Ronnie Scott's Club. Here is his version of Boulevard of Broken Dreams, Ray Gelato.

Yes, some fine trumpet playing there from Ray Galato. A song now from Katie Melua. Katie Melua, born in Georgia, in the Soviet Union, or when it was part of the Soviet Union. This is a song that was written by Mike Batt, and it's one of those songs that once I hear it, I shall be singing it in my head for the rest of the day. But never mind. Here is Katie with The Closest Thing to Crazy.

The Temperance Seven were a group that were founded by the students at the Chelsea School of Art. They were formed back in 1955. Originally, I think there was just three of them, and the group gradually expanded until there was nine of the people playing in the group. But they say they're known as the Temperance Seven, and here they are with Pasadena.

Yes, that's one of those pieces that DJs don't like, because they never know when it's actually going to finish. But, yeah, the Temperance Seven. The name was a subtle sort of subtle play on words. The number seven, of course, is one under the eight, and because there were nine of them, they were one over the eight, which is implied in Temperance. The Temperance Seven. Yeah. Okay, a track now from Tony Bennett and Diana Krall. This is from an album that they made together. The album was called Love Is Here to Stay, and from it, the track They Can't Take That Away From Me.

knife, the way we dance till three, the way you changed my life.

0: two giants of jazz there, Tony Bennett and Dinah Crowell, with a piece that was written by George Gershwin and Ira Gershwin.
1: 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Who says that? I do. Who am I? 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

Stacey Kent, with You're the Top from Cole Porter's Anything Goes, brings our programme to a close. I'll be back for more jazz same time tomorrow. Don't forget, 8 o'clock tonight, requests. Give us a ring, 704-666, left-hand handset, star button, 800. From me, Mike, very good night to you. Bye for now.

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4: From the Sky News Centre at 6, the man presumed to be the next Prime Minister is pledging to rewire the British state by transferring control from Whitehall. Andy Burnham says he wants to use his experience as Mayor of Greater Manchester to give regions greater authority over things like transport and housing. The First Minister of Wales, Plaid Cymru's Rhinap Yorworth, says he's keen to engage in talks.
5: He's saying now that Westminster's broken. I could have told him that, you know, and I have been saying that for many, many years. I want him to concentrate on that, so I can concentrate on working positively with him to do the right thing for Wales. It's about empowering the people of Wales, so let's empower that government to do the right thing.
4: Resident doctors in England have voted to accept the government's latest offer on pay and jobs. The British Medical Association says more than half of members have backed the package on a 57% turnout. The result draws a line under strike action that began back in 2023. A teenager who idolised serial killers and threatened to bomb his college has been jailed for almost 4 years. Jagger Strang, who's 18 and from Stafford, had admitted seven charges. In sport, it's not been a good opening day at Wimbledon for British players. Live now to Lewis Mason on centre court.
6: That's right, British men's number one Cameron Norrie lost in five sets against Michael Zheng. Harriet Dart also lost, and Jack Draper joined Emma Raducanu in pulling out due to injury. Defending men's champion Jannik Sinner battled through in five sets against Miomir Kecmanovic, and top women's seed Aryna Sabalenka is in control against Teodora Kostovic on centre.
4: Cricket: Ben Stokes has captained England for the last time as they lost by 160 runs to New Zealand on the final day of the deciding test at Trent Bridge. It means the hosts go down 2-1 in the series. And Enzo Maresca has been confirmed as the new manager for Manchester City. The Italian is having to pay Chelsea compensation for leaving midway through last season. That's the latest.

0: Oh, what a way to start the show. Good evening, my name's Stu. 1 hour of the best songs around from the 1980s, and that one caught me right out of unawares, right at the end. You thought it was still going, didn't you? Me too. Anyway, that was A Men Without Hats, Safety Dance on the 80s hits. My name is Stu. 1 hour of the best songs from that golden decade, so let's get it going.
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0: Some big songs coming up in the next couple of minutes. Some Madonna, we've got some Pet Shop Boys and some Pretenders as well. And we've also got

are the Gap Band and the brilliant Big Fun. From the 80s hits, My Name is Stu, 1 hour of the best songs from the 1980s, live on Hospital Radio Ipswich, Sunday to Friday between 6 and 7. We've got loads of great songs coming up. We've got loads of great shows here on Hospital Radio and your request show every evening between 8 and 10. More details to come on that later on my show. So we continue to play some more of your big songs in the next couple of minutes that include the Pet Shop Boys, the Pretenders, and we also delve back into the vinyl with that other song, some of the bigger songs. But this song from 1986... It's Madonna and Papa Don't Preach on Your Bedside Friend.

0: are the brilliant Madonna, 80s icon, with Papa Don't Preach on the 80s hits with me, Stu, just joining us, 1 hour of the best songs from the 1980s. So, on the show this evening, we'll be talking about the request show, we're talking about football as well, we're talking about fun facts from the 80s, also the brain teaser, and I'm going to do a movie quote right now. Here we go. So, today's movie quote from a 1980s film. Can you guess the quote from my little clue? Phone home is the quote for today. Phone home is the quote for today. Answer in the next 10 minutes here on Hospital Radio.
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their debut single, Chris Lowe, Neil Tennant, and the backing vocals of Holly Johnson from Frankie Goes to Hollywood fame, West End Girls, 1984. What a great song. This is the 80s hits. 1 hour of pure nostalgia. Right, good songs coming up. Level 42 on the way. Some Pretenders. You've got that movie quote to think about as well, which is Phone Home. And a bit of fun fact for you. I'll give you the answer for this fun fact in the next couple of minutes. What piece of gadget that inspired the iPod and that kind of thing was originally called a soundabout in America and the stowaway in the UK? So soundabout in the States and stowaway in the UK. Find out what it is in the next couple of minutes here on Hospital Radio.

0: Chrissy Hyde and the Pretenders, Don't Get Me Wrong, on the 80s hits here on Hospital Radio, which is your bedside friend. So, you're in the hospital for a little while and you fancy something to read. Dotting around the hospital is the East Suffolk and North Essex NHS Foundation Trust magazine. Dotted around gives you more information what's happening in both the Ipswich and the Colchester hospitals. It's free of charge. Just pick it up and have a little bit of information.
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0: So the movie quote was one of the biggest films ever. Never one of them ones to be remade, but if you saw over, I think it was a couple of Christmases ago, they did a, Google did a version of it. The clue was, phone home. If I put it on a proper voice, phone home, E.T., phone home, E.T. was the film. More of your great songs to come, and we've also talking about what was called Soundabout and Stowaway in the UK and in America, respectively. I will give you the answer, and it is quite unusual. And if you actually watched the Christopher Reeve Clark Kent film, the original Superman, you'll understand where the name comes from.

0: Well, you want to know what that gadget I was talking to about? Well, the Sony-named Sony Walkman, named after the press audio recorder that featured in the original Superman program, was originally called the Soundabout in the USA and the Stowaway in the UK. So imagine just saying, oh, what are you doing? I'm just listening to something on my Stowaway or around about Sony Walkman. And to be fair, nowadays your pockets don't seem to be as deep. You can imagine trying to fit even one a CD player, CD Walkman, in your pocket nowadays. It just wouldn't happen, really, would it? Because they were absolutely huge.
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0: More facts on the way and a brain teaser as well. Great songs coming up in the next few minutes. One of my favourite programmes from the early 80s as well. And for some reason, I did want to dance as well. Find out what I'm talking about in the next couple of minutes here on Hospital Radio.

Adam and the Ants, Prince Charming on your Bet Our Friend, the 80s hits with me, Stu. Massive they were in the early 80s. Prince Charming, Stand and Deliver, some of the biggest songs of the early 80s, and some really, really good videos as well. Well, before CDI took over. But this is the 80s hits, where proper nostalgia and such like. If you fancy any requests here on the show, you've got to give me a call on the numbers off *800 via bedside. It's 666 from the internal system within the hospital. If the nurses are free and available, they could do it for you. Ipswich number 01473 704666. That's 01473 704666.

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So coming up in the next couple of minutes, we will be doing a brain teaser. We'll be talking about a well-known rocker who made a living off this song, still does, still one of my favourites. Absolutely hated it. Was thinking about scrapping it from their very first album. They wouldn't be where they are today if it wasn't for that song.

0: What an uplifting song that is. Matt Bianco, Don't Blame It on the Girl, from Stu's 80s hits. So, it's time for a brain teaser here on the Hospital Radio.
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0: So, tonight's brain teaser is easy as well. What question can never be answered yes to? What question can never be answered yes to? Find out in the next 5 minutes here on Hospital Radio. And we'll be talking about Ipswich Town, the Tractor Boys, in the next couple of minutes as well. Right after this absolute awesome song from Starship.

0: an absolute classic. Love that song. Starship, nothing's going to stop us now. No, it's not. Apart from the clock, well, it's telling me it's time for my hour of show to finish for another evening. But don't worry, I'm here every night apart from Saturdays between 6 and 7, playing the best songs from the 1980s as well. And I've got a couple of good songs on the way. One from the Kids of Fame and that song that the lead singer absolutely despised. What had it kicked off their album? Find out who I'm talking about in the next couple of minutes here on Hospital Radio, the 80s hits. But if you're in a hospital during the football season, this is Ipswich Town FC, who play their home games at Portman Road. Well, we have a link that we do our own commentary here at Hospital Radio. So we're up in the press box, and throughout the season, whether it be a midweek match or a Saturday or even a Sunday match, we will be doing commentary for you. So usual times are probably about 7:45 on a weekday and 3:00 on a Saturday, unless we're on TV and it could be earlier. But all home games, free of charge, live on Hospital Radio Ipswich. So have a listen. We look on the media when the games are. 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

has shattered dreams on your bedside friend. My name's Stu, just joining us. It's the 1 hour of the 80s, weekday evenings between 6 and 7, Monday to Friday, and Sundays as well between 6 and 7. Ask you a brain teaser. What question can never be answered yes to? The answer is, are you asleep yet? No, of course I'm not. No, because I wouldn't answer you if I was. And anyway, so we've still got some great songs to fit in. I've got vinyl lined up for you. And would you believe it? Most of the show has been on vinyl and CDs so far this evening. So, John Bon Jovi. Wow, you know that name? Legendary lead singer of Bon Jovi, yeah? Hated Living on a Prayer at first. Apparently didn't like the song Living on a Prayer and almost scrapped it from their Slippery When Wet album before it gave them their first official number one. Why wouldn't you like it? It's absolute monster. What a crazy song. Here it is, live and direct for you on the 80s Hits.

put it on at a disco. Wow, what a phenomenal response you get. Bon Jovi and Living on a Prayer, the 80s hits. Glamming it up just a touch. So, you can have your requests every evening between 8 and 10 here on Hospital Radio. And that is our request show with various presenters who present Monday to Sunday all your songs for you. So if you want any requests on the 8 o'clock request show, you've got to give us a call on the Star 800 number. Get one of the ward walkers who might be out and about on the wards to write it down, jot it down. They go out on the wards every evening. And also you can go up via the website, which I said earlier, hri.org.uk, or you can phone on 6666 by the internal system. Right, so nearly time for me to go. I am going to play a absolute belter. We wanted a little bit of party going on, so it's a one-hit party song here on the show. I'm just hoping I press the right button. Now, Star of Funhouse, Pat Sharp. Here we go.

0: Jack Your Body. Ha ha, Pat and Mick. For what year was that out? Does it say, actually? Let's stop. Oh, yeah, 1988. So it's a fairly later one of the decade. Last one of the show. I return, usual time, 6 o'clock with Mondays to Fridays and Sundays as well with the 80s hits. I'm going to leave you with a great song.
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0: Was from a film, was a TV show. Who didn't want to be Bruno? Who didn't want to be Leroy? He could dance, couldn't he? Here it is from the Kids of Fame. This is High Fidelity. See you next time.

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3: From the Sky News Centre at 7. Resident doctors in England have voted to accept a fresh government offer on pay and conditions. The British Medical Association says just over half of members backed the deal on a 57% turnout. It ends years of strike action that's caused huge disruption in the NHS. Health Secretary James Murray says it's a welcome development.
4: The cost of the offer on the table is less than the cost of another week of strike, so it's good value for money for taxpayers, as well as being good news for NHS staff and crucially for patients, because it means we can now work with resident doctors to build an NHS that is fit for the future.
3: Meanwhile, resident doctors in Northern Ireland are midway through a 24-hour walkout over pay. The Prime Minister in waiting is pledging to give greater autonomy to leaders outside London. Andy Burnham says he'll lead a decade-long transformation, letting regions control essential utilities, transport and housing. A former Tory MP's pleaded guilty to placing a bet on the date of the 2024 general election. 41-year-old Craig Williams was Rishi Sunak's closest parliamentary aide. England captain Ben Stokes has bowed out of international cricket, overseeing a Test series defeat. The hosts have lost the deciding match against New Zealand by 160 runs. The 35-year-old dramatically announced he was quitting while play was underway yesterday. Fans leaving Trent Bridge are sad he's going.
5: He's arguably one of England's greatest ever captains.
6: He's done more than anyone else has done in cricket for England in the last decade at least.
7: I'm not sure there will be another Ben Stokes, or not for a long time.
8: He should have a statue built for him, to be honest.
9: We're going to miss him very much.
10: Stokes will always be remembered as a true legend.
3: Enzo Maresca's been confirmed as Manchester City's new manager on a three-year contract. The Italian will have to pay Chelsea compensation for leaving in the middle of last season. And Dame Penelope Keith's being remembered as a comic genius by her Good Life co-star Felicity Kendall. The award-winning actress, who later starred in To the Manor Born, has died at the age of 86. And that's the latest.

That's Clarence Clemons and Jackson Browne and you're a friend of mine. Well, they were all friendly here today, of course. Yes, that's the nature of the stretch. Well, on the programme, as usual, we have our Suffolk Heroes, well, Quick Quiz, a featured artist of the day. I'm going to finish up with a little bit of interest with the featured So You Think You Know Suffolk. That's all coming along after we listen to a little bit of Pussycat.

Right, now a quick look at our Suffolk hero for the day, a fellow called Peter Jackson. Peter Jackson, who died in 2019, aged 89. He was a teacher, a painter and a sculptor. His art was never predictable, but often challenging. Born in the East End of London, he was evacuated during the Second World War to Basingstoke, Hampshire, where the family settled, his father becoming the mayor of the town. He was immediately conscripted into the RAF, serving with the Met Office and on weather ships. After his national service, he was working in a Southampton art shop run by his friend Alan Musselwhite. When the artist Sven Berlin, a founder of the St Ives Group, came in, they formed a friendship that changed Peter's life. Berlin helped Peter to start sculpting and encouraged him as an artist. In the early 60s, Peter took his young family to northern Nigeria, where he became education officer at Katsinga College. Returning to the UK, he taught art and sociology at Beaumont Secondary School, St Albans. Then after studying for a degree, he taught the sociology of art at Middlesex Polytechnic. In 1982, he took early retirement and moved to Tattingstone in Suffolk with his second wife, Pauline, to paint full-time. He was a passionate amateur musician, playing the clarinet and saxophone in Suffolk jazz clubs. In latter years, he gave more time to his Quakerism, making numerous trips overseas, working towards peace and reconciliation in areas of conflict. His family created and runs the Jackson Foundation in St Just, Cornwall. He is survived by his two sons, Brett, a circus owner, and Kurt, a famous artist in his own right. So there we have Peter Jackson, who adopted Suffolk as his natural home. Oh. And next we have Sister Golden here. From America. Well, you know, all a long way away anyway.

0: you'd like a request played this evening on Hospital Radio at Switch, give us a call on the internal telephone. The number is 6666, and that equates to its Switch 704666.
1: 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And you can do that right now, or leave it for an hour or two until you feel more confident, perhaps. Who knows? Anyway, just pick up the phone whenever you think, and if you don't get the request in today, I'm sure we'll have a good go at getting it in for you tomorrow. And don't forget, you can also contact us with suggestions, contributions or comments at thestretch@gmx.com. Or if you prefer, of course, you can leave a telephone message for us on Ipswich 704666. Little bit of moonlight's coming up now. Yeah, it's Steve Terrell.

That's Curtis Lee and Pretty Little Angel Eyes. Yes, I can picture a few in my memory going back over the years. Get on with the job. OK, so these are, we, as you know, we sort of specialise in collecting strange facts and humorous information on this programme. And we've tonight is no exception. We've come across some bits and pieces relating to nightmare notices, perhaps. Notices that meant to convey information and failed dismally. First of all, we have a building site notice. Night watchman patrols this area 24 hours a day. Very versatile guy, that one. And in the factory, there's a notice closing down thanks to all our customers. And finally, in this section, in the shop, ears pierced while you wait, pay for two and get another one pierced free. Yeah, we all know which direction they were heading in, but, well, you know, failure is an option in that particular case. Here's something a lot of people have been doing in the last year or two. Zooming. Here's Fat Larry and his band. And they're going to sort of sing a lovely ballad about communication.

Fat Larry and his Zooming. Okay, it's quick quiz time. We're around about halfway through the programme. Well, coming up that way anyway, so let's do something, even if it's wrong. That's what a cousin of mine says. So here we are, the quick quiz. I ask six easy questions, and you come up with six easy answers, and we see who's the big brain on the day. Now, there are no prizes, unfortunately. You can take part as an individual, as a bay, as a ward, as what have you. All you need to do is to win. You know, it's a winner-take-all situation, but the only thing you actually win is satisfaction, I suppose. So six questions are asked. A piece of music is played this evening, which comes from Nat King Cole and Let There Be Love. That's with George Shearing, of course. And then we come back and go through the answers, well, the questions and the answers for you to see how you've done. OK, so let's kick off then with question number one. What part of a fish's anatomy is used to take oxygen into its bloodstream? Question two, in which century were the first medieval castles built in Britain? Third question, Bruce Wayne is the real hero, the real name of which superhero? Bruce Wayne is the real name of which superhero? Question four, in what activity might you perform an entree char or a jetty? An entree char or a jetty? Question five, where are Europe's only free-living monkeys, which are a colony of Barbary apes, to be found? Or where are a colony of Barbary apes to be found? And lastly, question six, the asteroid belt lies between which two planets of the solar system? That's it. All you got to do is come up with six wonderful answers, and you're going to be so pleased with yourself.

Oh, wonderful stuff. Oh, if I could play a piano as 20% as well as that, I'd be well chuffed with myself. OK, let's get back to these quick questions to get the quick answers out, shall we? Ah, good. Question one, which part of a fish's anatomy is used to take oxygen into its bloodstream? Well, they're gills. So that's your first point. Second question, in which century were the first medieval castles built in Britain? Well, they were built in the 11th century, around about 1050, apparently. So some of them predate William the Conqueror. How about that? That's a surprise, isn't it? Question three, Bruce Wayne is the real name of which superhero? Well, that's Batman. Oh, you're doing well, aren't you? Question four was, in what activity might you perform an entrechat or a jeté? And that is ballet. And question five was, where are Europe's only free-living monkeys, a colony of Barbary apes, to be found? And that is Gibraltar. Yeah, easy-ish, wasn't it, that one? And question six, the asteroid belt lies between which two planets of the solar system? That's Mars and Jupiter. Right, so who got six out of six then? Hands up, let's see how you did. Five out of six? Four out of six. Happens most nights, you know. I think we'll go off and listen to Gordon Lightfoot. I'm feeling a bit despondent. Sundown time. Ooh, pretty appropriate, I suppose. It's almost. Been and gone, coming, who knows?

0: There he goes, fading into the distance, Gordon Lightfoot. It's been quite a melancholy programme compared with what we normally do, isn't it? But anyway, I guess we're having fun.
1: We were all feeling very, very depressed this morning. You've all come in and you've cheered us all up and it's absolutely brilliant and you do a wonderful job. I'd like to take this opportunity to say thanks very much for all that you do for all the patients in hospital.
0: Getting back to these notices, these nightmare notices as we call them, we have another one for you. This is in the garage. Free estimates at almost no cost. And in a chemist shop, we dispense with accuracy. I should hope so too. In a funeral parlour, we had a notice up. Funeral parlour car park. This it says no exit. I don't suppose you get many cancellations. And in a laundrette, leave your clothes and go and enjoy yourself. Do you know, I can think of a few people that could identify with that. Ringo Starr's biggest hit, Photograph.

0: you'd like a request played this evening on Hospital Radio Ipswich, give us a call on the internal telephone. The number is 6666, and that equates to Ipswich 704666.
1: You can also place your requests by dialing star 800 from your Hospedia device, and that's free of charge.
2: It's featured artist time. The Cowsills are an American singing group from Newport, Rhode Island. They're six siblings noted for performing professionally and singing harmonies at an early age, later with their mother. The band was formed in the spring of 1965 by brothers Bill, Bob and Barry Cowsill, with their brother joining shortly after them. Originally, Bill and Bob played the guitar and Barry played the drums. When John learned to play drums and joined the band, Barry began playing bass. After their initial success, the brothers were joined by the siblings Susan and Paul, along with their mother Barbara. I hope you're following this. A seventh sibling, Bob's twin brother Richard, was never part of the band during its heyday, although he occasionally appeared with them in latter years. The band's road manager for most of their career was Richard Biggie Corn. When the group expanded to its full family membership by 1967, the six siblings ranged in age from 8 to 19, joined by their mother, Barbara Cowsill, Nee Russell, the group inspired the 1970s television show The Partridge Family. So there we are. We've all heard of them in a roundabout way, I suppose. It's time for the Cowsills, our featured artists. They start off a little bit damp, really, but anyway, this is The Rain, The Park and Other Things. Like the effects.

0: The councils there giving us a good example of their skills. They're very talented family, in fact, aren't they? I like that. OK, where do we get with bits and pieces? Well, we've got our So You Know Suffolk feature coming up shortly. But more important, perhaps, we got a little touch of Billy Preston.
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A live little number there from Billy Preston. OK, it's So You Know Suffolk time, or at least you think you know Suffolk. Sudbury is a small market town in Suffolk. It's located on the River Stour near the Essex border and is 60 miles northeast of London. At the 2011 census, the town had a population of 21,971, including the adjoining parish of Great Cornard. It is the largest town of Baber District Council, the local government district, and is represented in the UK Parliament as part of the South Suffolk constituency. The name Sudbury comes from an Old English sud, south, or byrig, or fortified place. As an ancient Suffolk wool and weaving town with water meadows and rolling hills, Sudbury is famous for its historic links with Thomas Gainsborough and Simon of Sudbury. It's also the commercial heart of many local villages with their own unique charms. In 101 Dalmatians, Pongo and his friend ran by the banks of the River Stour to Sudbury, where they have a drink at the water trough outside St Peter's Church. There are said to be many tunnels running under Sudbury, some of which date back to prehistoric times. Red Byrne murder victim Maria Martin and her killer lover lived together in Plough Lane. Ballington Hall was physically moved in 1972 from the bottom of Ballington Hill to the top. The move was witnessed by 10,000 spectators and filmed for television. The classic 1980s TV series Lovejoy was often filmed in Sudbury, as was a rather excellent Mars Bar advert from the same decade. There are loads of ghost stories, from heartbroken nuns in Borley to ghouls in haunted hotels. There have been sightings of various and numerous apparitions throughout the town. Today, Sudbury retains its status as a market town with a twice-weekly market in the town centre in front of the redundant St Peter's Church, which is now a local community point for concerts and exhibitions. The town has a semi-professional football club, AFC Sudbury, which competes at the seventh level of the football pyramid. So you think you know Suffolk? Chris Rea, and he's looking for summer. Can't help you there, Chris.

I hope he has some success. The most distant object in the universe is 13.42 billion light years away. I wonder why they found a tape measure to work that all out. Anyway, to get to the nearest star at a tenth of the speed of light would take 42 years and need fuel weighing as much as the sun. And the sun gets 4 million tonnes lighter every second. That's worrying, I suppose, isn't it? And lastly, 10 trillionths of your suntan comes from stars in galaxies beyond the Milky Way. Aliens abound, obviously. Well, we're going to go up towards the end with a gentleman called John Gary. And he's asking us to linger a while.

Well, that's about it for another day. I've enjoyed your company. Sadly, we've run out of time. Don't forget to join the Escape Committee and plot your return home, where you can still listen to us on hri.org.uk. Thanks for listening. I'll be back at the same time tomorrow. I hope you, well, wherever you are, you'll join me again. This is Derek Holman, hoping you've had a good day and reminding you to place your requests on star 800 or Ipswich 704666. Look after yourself. God bless.

0: 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Bye-bye. 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
3: From the Sky News Centre at 8. The man presumed to be the next Prime Minister is pledging to rewire the British state by transferring power from Whitehall. Andy Burnham says he plans to use his experience as Greater Manchester Mayor to give regions the ability to control essential utilities, transport and housing. But Tory leader Kemi Badenoch says that's the wrong diagnosis.
4: You can devolve, but if you devolve to people who don't know what they're doing or to people who just want to look after themselves rather than the public, then it's not going to make any difference. That's what MPs are for, to represent their constituencies.
3: Long-running strikes by resident doctors in England, formerly known as junior doctors, have ended. The British Medical Association says 53% of its members have voted to accept the government's latest offer. A 34-year-old man's been remanded in custody, accused of attempting to murder a number of pedestrians in West London. Somalia-born Ahmed Tamir is alleged to have accelerated after crossing a red traffic light in Ealing Broadway on Saturday. Dame Penelope Keith is being remembered as a comic genius by her Good Life co-star Felicity Kendall. The award-winning actress, who played snobbish suburbanite Margot Ledbetter, has died at the age of 86. She'd been living with cancer. Writer and broadcaster Giles Brandreth was a personal friend of Dame Penelope.
5: She had all the English virtues and she only played the vices when she was being a character on television. But it was a character we all loved. She somehow, as the impossible Margot, found her way into the hearts of millions of people. It's very sad news, but she lived a long life, really, and a good life.
3: In sport, it's been a bad first day for home players at Wimbledon, with British men's number one Cameron Norrie losing in five sets against Michael Zheng. That was after Harriet Dart, Felix Gill and Max Basing all lost, and Jack Draper joined Emma Raducanu in pulling out due to injury. And Enzo Maresca's been confirmed as the new manager of Manchester City. He's signed a three-year deal. And that's the latest.

Good evening, I'm Stephen Foster, presenting the Monday Music Mix on both HRI and ICRFM between now and 10 o'clock. Welcome along to the show. On the programme, we have a featured new album. It comes from a country rock band based in Southend-on-Sea, The Ugly Guys. Their new album is called Highway Shoes. We'll have four tracks from that over the next couple of hours or so. Also, we have triple plays from Blood, Sweat and Tears, that one in particular by way of a tribute to their lead singer, David Clayton Thomas, who left us a few days ago. We've also got triple plays by the Bonzo Dog Doodah Band and Men at Work. Some new releases, including one or two homegrown tracks from artists from in and around Suffolk. But we begin with Geoffrey Osborne, Stay With Me Tonight. Mm-hmm.

They did a lot of work for charity together, David Bowie and Mick Jagger, and that was a recording made on this day in 1985, Dancing in the Street, which got to number one here in the UK. And we opened the programme with soul star Geoffrey Osborne, Stay With Me Tonight. This coming Sunday sees the largest free one-day music festival taking place in Ipswich on Christchurch Park between midday and 8 p.m. It really is a brilliant celebration of music, culture and local talent. And as well as six stages with live entertainment and music from local upcoming artists, there'll be fairground rides for youngsters and also adults, street food and a marketplace. Among the dozens of acts appearing on Christchurch Park this weekend, Sunday the 5th of July, will be the folk duo Kite and Point, and they'll be performing at 6:30 on the Mansion Grapevine stage, just outside Christchurch Mansion on the lawn there. So here are Kite and Point with Dark River.

0: Tyson Points. Dark River from their latest album. Catch them as part of Ipswich Music Day on Christchurch Park this coming Sunday. Admission is free, but do give generously on the gate, whichever gate you go in by, because they'll be collecting for nominated charities. Perhaps just one charity, I'm not sure this year, but certainly there'll be a good cause or two, I'm sure. And you're invited to dip a few, well, pound coins would be nice, wouldn't it? But certainly some loose change in the buckets. Or notes would be even better. So do enjoy Ipswich Music Day on Christchurch Park this coming Sunday. Looking pretty good after four heats for the Ipswich Witches at Northampton Foxes this evening. It's 15-19 to Paul Hurry's side. A long way to go, of course, but let's put it this way, an encouraging start. The Ugly Guys, they have a new album out called Highway Shoes. It's my featured new CD on the show. And from the album, this is the Mickey Jupp song, I Should Be Loving This.
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0: I just remember they played Ipswich Music Day many moons ago. They were on the BBC Radio Suffolk stage when I was looking after that. It's a post I held, as it were, in charge of all the music and indeed comparing the BBC Radio Suffolk stage for 30 years. The Ugly Guys, and that's a song written by fellow Southender Mickey Jupp. I Should Be Loving This, from the new Ugly Guys album Highway Shoes, which they're launching with two or three gigs this coming weekend. And the Ugly Guys are Paul Shuttleworth, Vic Collins, Steve Oliver, Neville Kiddier and Bob Clouter, and a splendid country rock outfit they are as well.
1: 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Together, we can give families time that truly matters.

man playing drums on that Deep Purple track, Black Knight, Ian Paice, is celebrating his 78th birthday today. Many happy returns to one of the classic rock greats. On this day in 1961, a record by Del Shannon went to the top of the UK charts. A very popular record to this day. I'm sure you know which one I'm about to play. Yep, here it comes, Runaway.

Del Shannon with Runaway got to the top of the UK charts on this day in 1961. Let's fast forward 30 years, because on this day in 1991, Jason Donovan topped the UK with a version of a song from the musical Joseph.

RFM. It comes from the Aussie band Men at Work, who were fronted by Colin Hay. He's the man that wrote all the songs as well, and it's Colin's birthday today. He is 73 years young, so let's have three tracks by Men at Work back to back, starting with this, Overkill.

0: Some good news as far as the Speedway is concerned. The Ipswich Witches have increased their lead at Northampton after 7 races. It's the Northampton Foxes 17, the Ipswich Witches 25. I'll keep you fully updated on the scoreline in the next hour of the programme. We've just heard 3 in a row from Aussie band Men at Work. Their main man, Colin Hay, their chief songwriter, is 73 today. We've just heard Overkill, Who Can It Be Now? And finally, It's a Mistake.
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John has been in touch. Thank you very much indeed for doing so, John, to tell me how much you enjoyed hearing that Del Shannon track a few minutes ago, Runaway from 1961. What a classic, Stephen. I always remember it as music played at the Dodgems, but I am a bit of a certain age. Hope all is well with you, my friends. It certainly is, John. And yeah, I remember music from the Dodgems, but most of my memories are from the 1970s, because I am a little bit younger than you, as you well know. But my memory really of the Dodgems is one piece of music called A Walkin' Miracle by Limmy and the Family Cookin', which every time I went to Charlie Manning's at Felixstowe, or indeed went anywhere near the Dodgems on Christchurch Park when it was the annual Ipswich Co-op Fete, I would always hear Limmy and the Family Cookin' and A Walkin' Miracle. Thank you very much indeed for your company this evening. I'm Stephen Foster, here through until 10 o'clock on both Hospital Radio Ipswich and Ipswich Community Radio FM. I love to play Suffolk-made music on the show, as you may well have gathered. And with that in mind, here comes the jazz diva. I hope she doesn't mind me calling her that. I'm sure she doesn't. Polly Gibbons with Billy Preston's Will It Go Round in Circles?

Will It Go Round in Circles from Polly Gibbons, a new EP. Well done to everyone who took part in the recent Colchester and Ipswich Hospitals charity Extreme Abseil and Skydive Day. The Abseil raised over $60,000, the Skydive over £10,000. The next big event is the Colour Run on Christchurch Park in Ipswich on the 12th of September. Always great fun. It's a family event, of course. If you'd like to join in, visit ColchesterIpswichCharity.org.uk and look for events, or just visit the website to learn more about the amazing work that the charity's team does. The money raised from these fundraisers helps to provide things for patients and staff which the NHS just can't stretch to. Every penny really does make a big difference. Thank you for your continued support. Here's another song from my featured album on tonight's Monday Music Mix. It comes from the Ugly Guys, and they are Drinking Socially.

0: Say it, Polly, I can still drink it. So surely. Hey, barman!
1: The Ugly Guys Drinking Socially, which was originally done by the Kurzel Flyers back in the 1970s, and members of the Kurzel Flyers are in The Ugly Guys. Two of them, in fact, are Paul Shuttleworth, the singer, and Vic Collins, the excellent pedal steel guitarist. And The Ugly Guys' new album, Highway Shoes, is where that track came from, Drinking Socially, and that is my featured CD on the show tonight. Here's another piece of country music for you from a man not associated with that particular genre, Paul Carrack. A couple of years back, he released a great country album called The Countryside of Paul Carrack, Volume 1. Well, would you believe Volume 2 is on its way? I'm sure he recorded both volumes at the same time, but I could be wrong. Anyway, Volume 2 is bound to be as good as Volume 1. And here's the first track, which has been issued to radio, to DJs like me to play on the radio. And this is Charlie Pride's Is Anybody Going to San Antone, Paul Carrack style.

0: like that a lot. Paul Carrack is anybody going to San Antone from Paul's forthcoming album, The Countryside of Paul Carrack, Volume 2. Still to come on the Monday Music Mix, we have two more triple plays, one from the Bonzo Dog Doodah Band in celebration of group member Roger Ruskin Spears' 83rd birthday today, and we have three from an excellent band from the other side of the pond, Blood, Sweat and Tears. Their lead singer David Clayton Thomas died recently.
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3: From the Sky News Centre at 9. There's been criticism of Andy Burnham's plans to rewire Britain after the likely Prime Minister promised to devolve power from Whitehall. Essential services like water, energy and transport would all be handled regionally. Tory leader Kemi Badenoch worried it would give control to people who don't know what they're doing. And Reform UK's Nigel Farage says it doesn't necessarily improve anything.
4: Devolution isn't going to deal with the ballooning national debt, isn't going to deal with the boats crossing the English Channel. This is not what most people are talking about. And what would bring that home, he says he needs 10 years to lift Britain up. Well, I think the public are looking for much faster answers.
3: Resident doctors in England have accepted the government's latest offer. It ends the threat of further strikes, although their colleagues in Northern Ireland are just over halfway through a walkout over pay. A stalker who created a fake Tinder profile of an ex-girlfriend to lure men to her home and sexually assault her has been jailed for 8 years. 36-year-old Assad Hussein from Cheshire falsely claimed that the woman had a rape fantasy. British American Tobacco is cutting its global workforce by 5,500. It's focusing on expanding the use of AI. In sport, well, it's been a bruising first day for home players at Wimbledon, with no Brits winning so far. Cameron Norrie is among those to suffer an early exit, going down in five sets to Michael Zhang. He admits he was underprepared.
5: If I could have had a few more matches kind of leading in, I think I can win this match. There's so many small moments in the match that he did really well to go on his side. So, yeah, credit to him.
3: Enzo Maresca has been confirmed as Manchester City's new manager on a 3-year contract. Brazil have survived a scare to beat Japan in the last 32 of the World Cup. And England's cricketers have lost the Test series with New Zealand 2-1. The tourists won the deciding match at Trent Bridge by 160 runs. That's the latest.

In memory of one of the great rock singers from Canada, David Clayton Thomas, who left us recently, three now from the group he fronted for so many years, Blood, Sweat and Tears.

What a fantastic voice he had. David Clayton Thomas, who left us recently, lead singer with Blood, Sweat and Tears. We heard three of their very best moments in the studio. You've Made Me So Very Happy, Spinning Wheel, and finally the Beatles track, Got to Get You Into My Life. Things are getting pretty close for the Witches at Northampton this evening. There have been 11 races of Speedway so far, and at the moment the Northampton Foxes are on 31, the Ipswich Witches on 35, so still some more races to go, actually. 12, 13, 14, four more races to go, and that is very close indeed. So that presumably could go either way. Without looking at the meeting and getting a feel for it, difficult to say, but by the sounds of it, that is far too close for comfort for the Ipswich Witches. 14 minutes past nine, it's the Monday Music Mix on both Hospital Radio Ipswich and ICR FM. Here's a singer-songwriter from Sudbury who has just released a new album called Under Gainsborough Skies, and tomorrow night there'll be an album launch at the Colchester Arts Centre. I feel pretty sure he'll be doing this song from the album, Fooling Around.

0: A.D. Johnson, I feel sure I'll be featuring that album in the coming few weeks. Fooling Around, the album's called Under Gainsborough Skies.
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0: Hospital Radio Ipswich. That's us, along with ICR FM on a Monday evening. In fact, we combine for two programmes, this one between 8 and 10, and the following one, Night Moods, from 10 until midnight. It's still pretty hot, isn't it, here in Ipswich, and indeed around most parts of the UK and Europe, come to that. But I'm going to get you even more hot under the collar now with a piece of music from the Ugly Guys. And this is the intriguing story of the Queen of the Vegas Strip.

The Ugly Guys, Queen of the Vegas Strip from their new album Highway Shoes, which is out now on Conquest Music. And they'll be launching that with a series of gigs this weekend. I'm hoping, I'm not 100% sure I can make the gig now, but I'm hoping to catch them on Sunday afternoon at the Hot Box in Chelmsford. That's just by the railway station in Chelmsford, under the viaduct there. It's a great little venue, and it will indeed be very hot indeed. Here's a song which Linda Ronstadt took to number one in the States in the 70s. You're No Good.

Swinging Blue Jeans did a cracking version this side of the pond in the 1960s. Linda Ronstadt took that to number one in the States the following decades. You're No Good here on HRI and ICR FM. John Cordell has been in touch. He presents a Friday evening programme on Hospital Radio Ipswich from 8 until 10. And he's asked me to play a record which I cannot get my hands on tonight. I've gone to find the CD in our library, John, and it's missing. Isn't that always the way? Yeah, the one track you want is missing. It's happened to me several times down the decades. Anyway, the record I'm referring to is Andrew Gold, and a record that's very popular with a lot of people. Thank you for being a friend. Anyway, I will play that another night for you, John, that is for certain, because you'd like it for all the staff on the Summersham wards, who you see every Friday evening. You have built up a lovely relationship over the years, and I know that you've had some lovely comments from them last week on the Hospital Radio Ipswich Facebook page. Absolutely lovely, says John. And John, an absolutely great choice of music as well. But as I say, I can't get my hands on it. So how about this one instead? It's from the same era, actually. A group called Player had the original hit with the song Baby Come Back. Here's a brand spanking new version from Keith Urban.

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0: Does the name Roger Ruskin Spear mean anything to you? Well, if you enjoyed the music of the Bonzo Dog Doodah Band back in the 1960s and early 70s, you'll probably know that he was a member of the Bonzos, and Roger is 83 today. So let's play three of their finest moments, starting with this one, I'm the Urban Spaceman.

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Like to introduce Legs Larry Smith, drums. And Sam Spoons, rhythm pole. And Vern Dudley Bohay Noel, bass guitar. And Neil Innes, piano. Come in, Rodney Slater, alto saxophone. With Roger Ruskin Spear on tenor sax. Hi, Vivian Stanchel, trumpet. Big hello to Big John Wayne, xylophone. And Robert Morley, guitar. Billy Buckland, spoons. And looking very relaxed, Adolf Hitler on vibes. Nice. Princess Anne on sousaphone.

Lord Snooty and his pals tap dancing. In the Groove with Harold Wilson, violin. Franklin McCormack on harmonica. Over there, Eric Clapton, ukulele. Hi, Eric. On my left, Sir Kenneth Park, bass sax. Great honor, sir. Specially flown in for us, a Sessions Gorilla on Vox Humana.

0: goes. Count Basie Orchestra on triangle. Thank you. Great to hear the Rawlinsons on trombone. Back from his recent operation, Dan Drop, hot. And representing the flower people, Quasimodo on bells. Wonderful to hear Brainiac on banjo. We welcome Baldunican as himself. Very appealing, Max Jaffa. That's nice, Max. What a team, Zebra Kid and Horace Batchelor on percussion. And a great favorite and a wonderful performer, all of us here, J. Arthur Rank on gong.
1: The Bonzo Dog Doodah Band. I love that, I really do. The intro and the outro. We also heard Jollity Farm and I'm the Urban Spaceman, and a member of the Bonzos celebrating his 83rd birthday today, Roger Ruskin Spear. Many happy returns to him. The Ipswich Witches have won their meeting at Northampton this evening by a very slender margin. It was a last heat decider, and the result was the Foxes 44, the Witches 46. That is very good news indeed. The Witches next in action on Thursday night this week. They're at King's Lynn, who really have got a poor record against the Witches this season. So, if you don't mind me saying so, let's hope that continues. Not that I'm biased or anything. Here come the Ugly Guys. When the women come out to dance.

0: They have been the Ugly Guys on tonight's programme. Their new album, Highway Shoes, has been my featured CD on the Monday Music Mix. And that's one of their own songs called When the Women Come Out to Dance.
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You never know what's coming next on this programme, and that's how I like to play it, really, and hopefully you enjoy that aspect of the show as well. Charles Aznavour with She, which got to number one here in the UK on this very day in 1974. Let's take you back a bit further than that now to 68, when The Small Faces, a classic album, Ogden's Nut Gone Flake, got to the top of the UK album chart. It included this favourite, although not with Steve Marriott, Lazy Sunday.

Steve Marriott, although he co-wrote that, hated it. Lazy Sunday, he didn't like Ichiku Park much either. Just two more from me on this Monday evening. The first one comes from Ringo. It don't come easy.

He made a string of superb pop records in the early part of the 1970s, didn't he? Ringo Starr, that was one of them. It Don't Come Easy, rounding off the Monday Music Club for another week on Hospital Radio Ipswich. I nearly gave you my name of my old radio station there. Old habits die hard. And ICR FM, it's been a real pleasure being with you once again. It's been a very long day and another hot one. I'll leave you with the song I always end the programme with on a Monday. Crosby, Stills and Nash. Just a song before I go. Bye for now.

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2: From the Sky News Centre at 10, Andy Burnham's confirmed there'll be a Prime Minister's office in Manchester if he takes over.
3: It will only be based here. The job of Number 10 North will be to make power flow into the Midlands, into the southwest, into the east of England, as much as into the northeast. Number 10 North will be the nerve centre of a rewired Britain.
2: The Labour leadership favourite wants to transfer the power out of Whitehall to give regions the ability to control essential utilities, transport and housing. Tory leader Kemi Badenoch is warning the UK faces a summer of chaos. Resident doctors in England, formerly known as junior doctors, have voted to accept a pay deal, which ends long-running strike action. They'll see an average pay rise of 6.6% by next April. The number of people killed in the earthquakes in Venezuela has risen to more than 1,700. Earlier, an official from the UN said the organisation was getting ready for the possibility of up to 10,000 deaths. Actress Dame Penelope Keith has died. She rose to prominence in the 1970s, playing snobbish suburbanite Margot Ledbetter in BBC sitcom The Good Life.
4: Door, please, Jerry. It's Barbara. I feel so terribly sorry for in all this.
5: Who's Barbara?
6: Oh, Tom Good's wife, a lovely girl.
4: Oh, yes, lovely, but pathetic.
2: Felicity Kendall, who played Barbara, says Dame Penelope was a joy to know and work with. Brazil have beaten Japan 2-1 to take their place in the last 16 of the World Cup. Gabriel Martinelli scored the winner in the 95th minute. And there's just one game ongoing on day one at Wimbledon, with Novak Djokovic being made to fight hard against China's Wu Yibing on centre court. British players have suffered a total wipeout, with all 10 who completed their matches being knocked out. Cameron Norrie, Harriet Dart and Fran Jones were among those to lose. And that's the latest.

And a very good evening to you, my friend. It's me, Gemma G, here on Night Moods. And the whole premise of the show is to send you to sleep. But I don't know about you, but I'm not ready to go to sleep yet. So just like some errant schoolchild, because I am very young at heart, I think we should party from AM to PM all night long.

So Dr. Danny Delicious has just called the studio and told me to behave myself and that I should put you all into a slumber mood rather than get ready for the rave all night. Otherwise, he will be contacting my programme manager and complaining about my insubordination. Oh well, it's just me and you then, here on Hospital Radio Ipswich. I'm getting prepared to go to sleep. You've just heard Lady Gaga from the soundtrack to Maverick Top Gun number 2, and that was Hold My Hand here on Hospital Radio Ipswich. And before that, you also heard the sounds of George Michael, Christina Milian, as well as a stunning duet between Claire Richards and Delta Goodrum called No More Tears, Enough's Enough. Now, take a listen to a song from a soundtrack called Pearl Harbor. It's Faith Hill, and There You'll Be.

Jan. You ain't here to kiss me here on Hospital Radio Switch with myself, Gemma G, though I am happily proud to announce that Brett Jan is married with kids, so he's not sad at all, unlike me, listening to that song, because it just hits the nerves, doesn't it, really? And before that, you heard Shania Twain and Just Do the One, and of course, Faith Hill from the soundtrack to Pearl Harbor. And there you'll be here on your bedside friendly station. Next up, we've got Samantha Mumba and Lately.

it's raining all over the world. 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

Barry White is so smooth. I feel as if we've just experienced a theme of rain on Hospital Radio Switch with Night Moves. It's me, Gemma G, and that was Barry White featuring Love Unlimited and Walking in the Rain with the one I love. And Benton Brook was experiencing a rainy night in Georgia as well. I don't know about you, but I feel as if I'm in a rather somber mood. It's crazy, really, because music is a journey. We started off the show at the top of the hour with a rave, and as the show has progressed, it's got more somber, and I'm just feeling a bit as if I am ready to go to sleep now. So hopefully things will cheer up before the end of the show, but I can't guarantee it. But before I disappear, take a listen to some classics from Diana Ross and the Supremes with The Temptations, and I'm gonna make you love me.

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0: And I-

Westlope. Flying Without Wings here on your bedside friendly station with myself, Gemma G, and you've been listening to Night Moods. Well, we are coming up towards of the hour now. I do appreciate you taking the time out listening to me, but I feel as if I'm ready to close my eyes right now. So I'm going to love you and leave you. Until next time, take care and good night. Mwah.

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3: From the Sky News Centre at 11, there's been criticism of Andy Burnham's plans to rewire Britain after the likely Prime Minister promised to devolve power from Whitehall. Essential services like water, energy and transport would be handled regionally. Tory leader Kemi Badenoch concerned it would give control to people who don't know what they're doing. Reform UK's Nigel Farage says it doesn't necessarily improve anything.
4: Devolution isn't going to deal with the ballooning national debt, isn't going to deal with the boats crossing the English Channel. This is not what most people are talking about. And what would bring that home, he says he needs 10 years to lift Britain up. Well, I think the public are looking for much faster answers.
3: Resident doctors in England have accepted the government's latest offer. It ends the threat of further walkouts, although their colleagues in Northern Ireland are just over halfway through a strike over pay. The number of people killed in the earthquakes in Venezuela has risen to more than 1,700. Earlier, an official from the UN said the organisation was getting ready for the possibility of up to 10,000 deaths. A former Tory MP has pleaded guilty to placing a bet on the date of the 2024 general election. 41-year-old Craig Williams was Rishi Sunak's closest parliamentary aide. To sport now, and some of the biggest stars in tennis have had a tough first day at Wimbledon. Lewis Mason reports.
5: Novak Djokovic was made to fight hard for a place in round two at Wimbledon, but eventually he beat China's Wu Yibing in four sets on centre court. It was a similar story for defending men's champion Jannik Sinner, who needed five sets to get past Miomir Kecmanovic. Women's top seed Arina Sabalenka progressed with ease, beating qualifier Teodora Kostovic. It's been a bad day for Brits though, with the 10 players who finished their matches all losing. Cameron Norrie, Harriet Dart and Fran Jones were among those to suffer an early exit.
3: And finally, in football, Brazil have survived a scare to get a 2-1 victory over Japan in the last 32 of the World Cup. That's the latest. I'm Chris Milligan.

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I know I can't hide from a memory, though day after day I've tried. I keep saying, she'll be back, but today, again

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1: News.
3: From the Sky News Centre at midnight, the Prime Minister says a long-awaited plan for future-proofing the armed forces will keep Britain safe and secure. The delayed defence investment plans due to be published today after wrangles over spending. New Defence Secretary Dan Jarvis is understood to have secured an extra £1 billion, but is still believed to be £14 billion short of what senior military figures say is required. General Sir John McCall's a former NATO commander.
4: We haven't been properly recruited within the armed forces since 2010. And so if the government is looking for money, they should not look within the people area. To do so would prejudice what is the most effective element of the armed forces, which is our people.
3: Asylum seekers will have to pay up to £10,000 towards the cost of their accommodation once they start earning. That's according to new plans announced by the Home Secretary. Shabana Mahmood says they must pay off the full amount before they can be eligible for settled status. A number 10 North will be the nerve centre of a rewired Britain. That's what Prime Ministerial hopeful Andy Burnham's pledging under a huge devolution of power outside London. Resident doctors in England, formerly known as junior doctors, have voted to accept a deal which ends a long-running strike action. They'll see an average pay rise of 6.6% by next April. To sport, Novak Djokovic started his quest for a record 25th Grand Slam title with a hard-fought four-set victory against China's Wu Yibing on day one at Wimbledon. He says he had to dig deep for victory.
5: Playing on this surface, this kind of matches are decided in few points, few shots. And thankfully, I have experience of the last 20-plus years of playing in this on this court.
3: It was a similar story for defending men's champion Jannik Sinner, who needed five sets to get past Miomir Kecmanovic. And finally, Manchester City have confirmed their appointment of Enzo Maresca as their new manager. The former Chelsea head coach has signed a three-year deal. That's the latest. I'm Chris Milligan.

You're listening to Midnight Classics here on Hospital Radio. My name is John Alderton. I hope you'll stay with me for the next hour and enjoy my selection of music. The first item today is by a Belgian composer, César Franck, who lived between 1822 and 1890. And this is from his Symphony in D minor, the first movement, with the Radio Symphony Orchestra of Berlin, conducted by Lorin Maisel.

The first movement of César Franck's Symphony in D minor, played by the Radio Symphony Orchestra of Berlin, conducted by Lorin Mazel. Next, father and son violinists David and Igor Oistrakh are going to play for us Bach's Concerto for Two Violins, String Orchestra and Continuo in D minor. There are three movements. The first one, Vivace. The second one, Largo, followed by the finale, Allegro.

father and son violinists David and Igor Oistrakh, accompanied by the Royal Philharmonic Orchestra conducted by Sir Eugene Goossens, playing Bach's Concerto for two violins and strings. Now, pianist Wilhelm Kempf is going to come to the platform, and he is going to play the second and the third movement from Robert Schumann's Piano Concerto. The orchestra is the Symphony Orchestra of Bavarian Radio, and the conductor is Raphael Kubelik.

Wilhelm Kempt, the soloist there with the Orchestra of Bavarian Radio, conducted by Raphael Kubelik, and the second and third movements from Robert Schumann's Piano Concerto in A Minor. Well, we're almost at the end of the programme, this midnight hour, and to take you up to the news at 1 a.m, Wilhelm Kempt returns to the platform, and he's going to play us a short selection of pieces from Schumann's Scenes from Childhood.

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3: From the Sky News Centre at 1, Paraguay have caused a World Cup upset after dramatically knocking out Germany in Boston. Joe Rawson reports from the US.
4: A huge shock. Germany are out at the last 32 stage. They lose on a penalty shootout for the first time ever at a World Cup after a 1-1 draw in Boston against Paraguay. Jose Vancana got the winner as the South American side go through 4-3. Earlier, Brazil came from behind to beat Japan 2-1 thanks to Gabriel Martinelli's 95th minute goal.
3: The Prime Minister says the long-awaited defence investment plan will keep Britain safe and secure long into the future. It's due to be published today following delays over the row over overspending, which saw former Defence Secretary John Healey quit in protest. A National Maternity Commission is to be appointed after a review highlighted repeated failures in England's NHS care. Baroness Amos's findings call for urgent change to the way women and families are treated and how concerns are handled during pregnancy and labour. NHS England's head midwife, Kate Brintworth, says improvements are being made but acknowledges further progress is needed.
5: We're building on the report's findings that we have. We are making sure we're implementing change already, and we are starting to see the changes that we are hoping for. The stillbirth rate is lower than it has been. We've seen the neonatal death rate come down.
3: The Prime Minister in waiting is pledging to give greater autonomy to leaders outside London. Andy Burnham says he'll lead a decade-long transformation, letting regions control essential utilities, transport and housing. Sport, and Novak Djokovic started his quest for a record 25th Grand Slam title with a hard-fought four-set victory against China's Wu Yibing on day one at Wimbledon. Serena Williams makes her return to the All-England club later. And finally, actress Dame Penelope Keith, best known for starring in The Good Life and To the Manor Born, has died. She was 86. That's the latest. I'm Chris Milligan.

This is John Aubrey with the Hospital Radio Ipswich Light Programme. Music as it used to be, music as it's going to be for the next whole hour here on Hospital Radio Ipswich.